YXX. I got a good one for you if you haven't heard it. Check this out. The artist is Axe and the Hatchet Men. I love that name for an artist. Hotel Room is what it's called. Check it out. WIXX.

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0: What's happening in Hollywood? Well, he's about to tell you all about it. 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
1: All right, first up, Full House star Lori Loughlin is officially moving forward with a divorce from Massimo Giannulli. I think that's how you pronounce it. After nearly 3 decades of marriage, the couple separated last year, and Lori has now filed, citing irreconcilable differences. And, you know, so after the college admission scandal and prison time, I guess the marriage never got a factory reset. Meanwhile, rumors are swirling that Jimmy Kimmel Live could end in 2027 after 24 years on the air. ABC says reports about the show's future are speculative. So, we'll find out. Penelope Cruz and Javier Bardem, you ready for this? They got a massive 16-minute standing ovation at the Venice Film Festival for their new movie, Bunkers, which is set to hit theaters in early 2027. Man, 16 minutes? Must be a good movie. I don't know. And Snoop Dogg's upcoming biopic about his rise as a West Coast hip-hop figure just cast Suavo Twain as the notorious B.I.G. character. It's set to hit theaters August 2027. So there's the Foxerozzi, where Lori Loughlin filed the final paperwork. Kimmel's future is suddenly fuzzy, and Snoop's movie found its biggie.
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It's Tommy. All right. Request for Stella Lefty in Boston. Hey, give me literally like 5 minutes, 10 seconds. You're going to hear that song. 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

Keeping it going on a Wednesday night, man. It already feels like on Wednesday night. Like Labor Day weekend was like a week and a half ago or something. Keeping it going for you. It's a gorgeous night. Hopefully you're enjoying it. Here's Dexter and the Moon Rocks freaking out.

Taylor 101 WIXX, it's Tommy, and you would only have Burger Fest where the burger was invented. Well, I mean, you could have it elsewhere, but we have it here because the burger was invented here in Seymour. Okay, so you got the 8 a.m. Bun Run 5K, world's largest hamburger parade, of course, the cornhole tournament at 1 p.m. if you're good. Yeah, text burger to 31011, get all the info. Hello.

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0: Plus, we're going to need your help on a note to Nat. My girlfriend does not want me to bring her coffee at work. Should I be suspicious? 740.
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X. Tommy doing my thing while you do yours, whatever that is on a Wednesday night. Hey, it's the part of Wednesday night where Thursday's kind of lurking in the bushes, you know? Audrey Hobart, Sumi is on. It's 101 WIX.

Bad Wolves 101 WIXX. All right, so even if you're not a dancer or a shaker, there are certain songs that get you to kind of do that, right? This is definitely one. Shaboozy Cowgirl.

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101 WIXX. I am Andy Gardner, back among the living. Wow, whatever I came down with, whoo, that was a doozy. 62 degrees out at Green Bay Austin Straubel International Airport right now. Patrick Powell says this is in the forecast for these darkness hours. Clear skies, low of 54. Sunny tomorrow, high of 76. And then looking ahead to Friday, mostly sunny at a high of about 79 degrees. I got AJR coming up for you in a bit on WIXX. This right here is Baby Doll from Dominic Fike, WIXX.

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We know what you want. More hit songs deliver for you. We're happy to do it. 101WIXX. I got Olivia Rodrigo coming up. You'll hear Stupid Song plus Mr. Electric Blue from Benson Boone and Midnight Sun from Zara Larsson. 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
1: 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Well, this is definitely a legit email. 101WIXX. Sorry, I'm just going through my inbox, cleaning stuff out. I'm Andy Gardner. Mr. Know-It-All. Here's Teddy Swims on WIXX.

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I love the name. 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

I got a song from Martin Garrix and Ed Sheeran called Repeat It. I'll play that coming up for you on WIXX. Also, Self-Aware from Temper City, that's on the way. But right now, The Great Divide from Noah Kahan on WIXX.

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1: 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Many other songs for you as well. It's going to be a good hour. It's, of course, always a good hour. Anytime you're listening to 101 WIXX, Marshmello and Portugal the Man. 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Oh.

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You know, you can get traffic alerts right there on your smartphone. We're like, we know, Andy. Well, then how come you haven't signed up for them yet? 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

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Right now, 3 days grace.

That is Somber on 101 WIXX, 20 minutes in front of 3 o'clock. You know, you could win a 70-inch 4K smart TV or Beats headphones or an Apple Watch just for telling us which songs you like. 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Thank you, RCA, Epic Records, and Warner Music. You know, you can start the survey right now if you want. Yeah, just text BIG, B-I-G, to 31011, and I'll send you a link.

On tap for next hour, Hotel Room from Axe and the Hatchet Men. I knew it. I knew you from Taylor Swift, of course. And Boston from Stella Lefty. Just a few of the songs you'll hear next hour on 101 WIXX. This right here is Zara Larsson. And the song is called Midnight Sun.

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Yeah, Axe and a Hatchet Man on 101 WIXX. I am Andy Gardner, button pusher extraordinaire, with Taylor Swift. I knew it, I knew you.

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101WIXX. I'm Andy Gardner. I just might play Bruno Mars. In fact, that's the song I'm going to play. I just might. It's coming up on WIXX. Stupid song from Olivia Rodrigo, too. Now Dexter and the Moon Rocks.

might win money just for listening to WIXX starting this coming Monday. That's September 14th. 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

4 a.m. hour music on WIXX will include Phoenix from Marshmallow and Portugal the Man, Choosin' Texas from Ella Langley, and Hit the Wall from Gracie Abrams. 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Martin Garrix and Ed Sheeran now. 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

Gonna be nice today. 101 WIXX 407. Good morning. Pete Petoniak at Fox 11 is saying we should see sunny skies later today. High of 76. Clear tonight, down to 54. And then for tomorrow, mostly sunny and a high near 80 degrees. Out at Green Bay Austin Straubel International Airport, it's 56. And this is Ella Langley, Choosing Texas on 101 WIXX.

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Gonna be a great day to goof off. 101WIXX. Here's what I mean. Sunny today at a high of 76. Thank you, Pete Petoniak over at Fox 11. My name is Andy Gardner. It's 4:32, and this man right here is Alex Warren. This song is called Emerald Eyes.

coming up on 441. 101 WIXX. Good morning. I'm Andy Gardner. September 10th, 2026. Happy National TV Dinner Day. As I like to say, life's okay when eating from a plastic tray. I just might be doing that later on. Now, try the apple cobbler. Yeah, I know it looks like something else. Just try it. Trust me. IXX.

Shaboozy on 101WIXX. 455. I'm Andy Gardner. Sunny today and a high near 76. Clear tonight, down to 54. Mostly sunny tomorrow and a high near 80. That's the forecast according to Pete Pitoniak at Fox 11. 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

0: Good morning, Neverland.
1: That was good. Dude, I got to have a talk with Wyatt today. Hayes didn't know. He's like, well, it works on my computer.
2: Oh, the IT. for your soundboard.
1: Yep. By the way, Wyatt is the 22-year-old phenomenon, smartest kid I've ever met besides
0: coolest kid. And we bullied him into wearing t-shirts.
1: Yo, this guy dressed so nice, and he was so put together coming to work. And then me and Natalie started rusing him, saying, dog, just wear a t-shirt and jeans. And he's like, well, he's a super quiet kid, but he's awesome.
0: So cute.
1: And one day he came in. Was it yesterday?
0: Yesterday with a Led Zeppelin t-shirt on, and we freaked out.
1: Tucked in t-shirt to his blue jeans with his little cute hat, dude. He's an awesome guy.
2: Yeah.
1: He's in a band called Dolt. I'm actually going to record them in...
2: Dolt.
1: Yeah. I'm going to record them in my new studio. That's going to be
2: awesome.
1: Should we talk about this now or later on in the show about how Natalie has been short her whole life?
2: Yeah, I want to hear about it.
0: Okay, well, I was sitting on my couch and my legs just don't touch at all.
2: The floor?
0: Well, they don't touch the floor if I'm sitting regularly, but then I have part of my couch, a sectional part where I can pull my feet out, and I still have so much more room on my couch, and I'm sitting there like, knowing I'm going throughout life as a 5-foot adult is so ridiculous. Wait, like, I'm such a little girl.
2: You are
0: in such a big world. Like, little girl, big world, world scary.
1: How tall are you?
0: I'm only 5'3".
1: Well,
0: that's why I wear heels all the time.
1: So. Listen, don't feel bad. Baby Hayes is 4'9".
2: Not that
0: I'm
2: small.
0: Such a little girl.
1: You're not
0: in this big world. Like, how ridiculous does that sound?
1: I think you're average size.
2: Every time when you stand up next to me, I always am surprised at how short you are, because I think maybe it's in the studio here. You're sitting up on that elevated stool and we're like at the same level pretty much.
0: Yeah.
2: So that kind of surprises me. And just your personality makes you bigger too, I think.
0: I have to make up for something.
2: Yeah.
1: Also, your guys' opinions don't count because you notice things and don't say anything, like when I was a fat Muppet. Bringing
0: Can
1: it up again.
2: Can we post side-by-side photos? Can we post that picture from you last year at the Packers kickoff concert that you sent us? Because that blows me away. And it's not that you looked bad.
0: I like the hot dog one.
2: Oh yeah,
0: from yesterday, the one that Hayes kept zooming in on.
1: Dude,
0: on you.
1: That was so bad. And yeah, I'm not gonna stop bringing it up because I'm very disappointed in myself and I'm holding
0: myself
1: accountable.
0: You
1: should
0: be very proud of yourself. Yeah. Now you have something to look back on and think, oh, I was just muffled.
2: How much weight have you lost?
1: So I weighed myself this morning. I'm 182, but I started, I think, and I say this, 238.
2: Jeez, that's crazy.
1: Yeah, that was, I was still drinking when I saw that. I was just trying to go get my pills, and it was a new doctor, so they weighed me, and I was like, oh. Yeah. And it was like when I went to your elbow doctor that one time, and I saw your weight, and you were like,
0: Tell the real story. All of a sudden, he comes with me, and I'm thinking, okay, Huggy will be a good support for me. Okay, this is really traumatic. And she weighs me. Literally behind me, I hear a, oh.
1: That's not what I meant.
0: It was. I've never looked back with scorn in my eyes as much as I did him.
1: Listen, I wasn't expecting it. I've picked you up many a time.
2: Yikes. Huggy. So,
0: and that's when I started going back to
1: Mm-hmm. Oh, no.
0: My complex came back.
1: So we should post a side-by-side on our Facebook page?
2: Just you, like last year, and mm-hmm. then you this year, basically.
1: Okay.
2: Because it's about around the same time.
1: Yeah, okay.
2: Because what I said in our meeting yesterday when we pulled that picture up was that I don't necessarily think you looked bad, although now when you look at it, you did. But we just didn't know how good you could look.
1: Yeah. I mean,
0: Look bad. What did Hayes say? You didn't look bad back then. But you just look way better now.
2: Yeah.
1: Well, I mean, right when I first got here, when I was lifting super heavy, I was in good shape. When I got down to, right before we started the show, actually, yeah. I was 181.
2: Yeah, you were doing Herbalife.
1: And, I mean, that's the thing. It's all about diet and not drinking.
2: Oh,
1: you
2: totally.
1: Know? I mean, that's 100%. Why Corey stays so young and slim while we're over here looking like toads.
0: Well, yeah, me. Honestly. You're like Thumbelina to us toads. What is it, Prince Cornelius?
1: No, we're the ones that turn into the mice in Cinderella.
0: It's a mole.
1: It's a mole?
0: Marry the mole.
1: No.
0: Yeah, it's a mole.
2: Cinderella is mice, though, isn't it?
1: I thought it was mice.
0: Oh, I thought you were talking about Thumbelina still. Oh.
1: Yes, we were.
0: Yeah, you're Gus Gus.
2: You were Gus Gus for sure.
0: guess.
1: Wait, is that the chubby one?
0: The one that tries to carry all the corn kernels. I love that episode.
1: We've already determined that us three are the three ghosts from Casper.
0: Wait, and what's Jack? It's Jack, right?
2: Jack.
0: And Gus.
2: Well, Gus, yeah. Gus, Gus and Jack, yeah.
0: Gus, well, Gus.
1: That's enough comparing ourselves to cartoon characters.
2: It's 520 on WIXX. On the way, you're never going to believe what a man found in Wisconsin in his car's engine. This is the biggest nope story of the day. We'll have that next. And Luddy joins us with Go Sports coming up on WIXX.
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12: It'll be less windy today, and we'll see a lot of sunshine. For today, sunny skies, high 76. Tonight, clear, low 54. Tomorrow, for your Friday, mostly sunny, high near 80. On Saturday, chance of morning showers, mostly sunny, high near 80. And Sunday, partly cloudy but cooler, high 72. From Fox 11, your station for severe weather coverage, I'm meteorologist Pete Potoniak on 101 WIXX. 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
13: All right, thanks, Pete. A little on the chilly side this morning. It's 54 degrees, and did you see what happened to this guy in southern Wisconsin? This actually happened not too far from where you are from, Natalie, in West Allis.
14: I'm not from anywhere near West Allis.
13: Well, I mean, Milwaukee area.
14: Yeah. Not from Dirty Stallus.
13: Not from anywhere.
14: I don't blame Dirty Stallus, but so, it's fun to go there.
13: A Wisconsin family was shocked at what they thought was a dirty hose in their...
15: What'd you call me?
13: A dirty hose in their engine compartment turned out to be a 4-foot boa constrictor.
15: In the engine?
13: The woman said her husband was working on a vehicle. He saw something in the engine. He thought it was a dirty hose. Then the snake turned around and stared at him.
14: Oh, no.
13: And this thing is big. Got in touch with the reptile rescue, came out and took the snake back with him. The snake currently on a stray hold. But that would be shocking. Can you imagine?
15: Yeah, nope.
14: Especially
13: no. Especially in
14: way.
13: Wisconsin. That does, those are the stories you hear like in Arizona. Nope. In places that have snakes, not Wisconsin.
15: I heard a scream, a faint scream in the distance while I was in my bedroom getting ready, and because Ashley was trying to scare me by pounding on the window. She screamed herself because she got scared by a little green and yellow gardener snake.
13: Right.
15: No, it was because it hides under, they're under my porch right there.
13: Oh, sure.
15: So I guess there's a few of them because I seen them. My name is Stephanie.
13: Yeah, they're just little.
16: Yeah, little guys.
13: Not a big boa constrictor. My goodness.
14: No, wow. Screw that. That's scary.
13: It's a big old nope. 525 here on WIXX. Go Sports and Luddy coming up. It's Noah Kahn now on IXX.

0: Con the Great Divide on 101 WIXX. It's Huggy, Natalie, and Corey, 54 degrees.
1: The Packers.
2: And there is your dagger.
1: The Brewers. The Bucks.
2: The Milwaukee Bucks are NBA champions once again.
1: And even T-Ball.
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0: Hi, Luddy.
4: Good morning. The Brewers are winners again.
5: Yeah.
4: Hi, Huggy.
0: I got to cut that part off. I know. We jump in on that part every time. Yeah, the Brewers, big win last night.
4: Yes, it was awesome. 8-6 final. Brandon Sproat had a little trouble in the ninth, but they were able to get out of it and sweep the Chicago Cubs. They don't have a 10-game lead in the NL Central, which is, that's awesome. I mean, that's a number that
0: is there the Cubs, even 10 games left?
4: Yeah, but a little more, but I don't see the Cubs even getting close to catching the Brewers. The Brewers are probably going to be the NL Central champions, which is an awesome thing.
0: Are they still looking for the number one seed right now, too? Are they still the best record?
4: Yep, them and the Dodgers will fight for it pretty much till the end. They
0: awesome.
4: Game and a half lead on the Dodgers last I checked.
0: Okay, we'll take it. We'll take it.
4: Nice. Before I forget, remember I mentioned yesterday that this is like Luke Fickell. If you lose one of these next two games, you may not have a job the day after.
0: Badgers football coach, yes.
4: Badgers football coach. Wisconsin Badgers football coach, that is. Badgers are 36.5-point favorites this weekend. So if they lose this one, Corey, wow. Oh my.
0: Yeah, I don't think they'll lose. But
4: no.
0: Are they even going to score 36 points?
4: We've had that conversation. They haven't scored 36 points in a long, long, long time. But
6: not ever?
4: They're playing Western Illinois. You ever been to Macomb, Illinois?
6: I have.
4: What's Macomb like?
6: Cornfields.
4: I can imagine.
0: Nothing. I can't even believe that's a Division I school.
6: No, that's what I'm saying. It's kind of out by Iroquois West. I don't know. It's
0: pretty small.
4: That's like out towards the Quad Cities. Yes. You're getting out that way, aren't mm-hmm. you?
6: Pretty much. It's the closest to Davenport, Iowa as you can get.
4: Davenport, the bustling metropolis.
0: Mm-hmm. Yes.
4: I don't watch... I don't watch tennis, but it's my job to report on the news, I guess. Coco Gauff, she has a match tonight, and Jessica Pegula. So two Americans still remaining in the U.S. Women's Open. Do you guys watch tennis?
0: Not a big tennis guy, to be honest. No.
4: Natalie?
5: I love Wimbledon.
4: Wimbledon.
6: Oh, actually.
4: What's his name?
6: Coco Gauff is kind of a babe.
4: Yeah, I would agree.
6: Mm-hmm.
0: Okay.
5: Is this what the Williams sisters got...
0: They got beat, right?
5: They got beat.
4: Oh, did they do doubles together
0: earlier?
5: I think they got brought back for that.
0: Well, they've been, I mean, they came back, like, they were retired pretty much.
6: Yeah.
4: Right.
6: But did they have to come back?
0: No.
6: Exactly.
0: Obviously.
6: I mean, they were so good in their prime.
0: Hey, real quick, wasn't on your list, but I thought this was interesting. So, the whole debacle with LSU getting those NFL players back on their roster that didn't make training camps because they sued to be able to play an extra year in college. LSU has now decided that no, they are not going to add those players because they were going to get kicked out of the conference potentially.
4: Yeah, there was a headline on SportsCenter during our show yesterday that said SEC to meet about LSU and banning them. And I went, that's a headline I never thought I'd see.
0: Yeah, like literally kicking. That'd be like the Badgers getting kicked out of the Big Ten. I mean, it would be a monumental thing. And, man, just the levels of legality that are going on there. Speaking of NFL, speaking of football, though, NFL game, first one last night.
4: Seahawks win 13-10 in what was a very boring game. Really okay. I fell asleep during the middle of it.
6: I knew that they were going to still do good. But, yeah, it was a boring game. I didn't even finish it. I had it on in the background, and I'm like, this sucks.
4: Well, I have two TVs, so I had Brewers on one and NFL on the other.
6: Why did that first game suck and the last game suck?
4: I don't know.
6: Super boring because it was both the same team.
4: Let's not get these teams back together.
0: No, let's have a different Super Bowl this year. Let's put the Packers in there.
4: That'd be great.
5: The best part about yesterday's game was the halftime show with Taylor Momsen filling in for Soundgarden.
4: Oh, I missed that. I'm sorry.
0: That would have been
5: cool. She looked amazing. I love her so much. If you don't know who Taylor Momsen is, she's the lead singer of The Pretty Reckless.
4: I'm Googling her right
0: and
4: now.
0: And she used to be a little Cindy Lou Who on the
6: she
0: Young Grinch movie
6: like
0: back
6: talking
0: in the day.
6: About that.
0: No, now
5: she
0: cool
5: also was Ginny Humphrey in Gossip Girl, which I did not know until
0: really?
5: A lot later.
4: I knew that.
0: Yeah.
5: Well, yeah, see?
4: I'm kidding.
0: Now so the NFL game number two is tonight in Australia. It's the 49ers and the Rams. So
4: yeah, as we
0: that
4: said,
0: will be interesting.
5: What?
4: As we said, you fly from California, so it's perfect that there's two California teams playing in this. Yeah. First ever Australian football game.
5: Where do you watch that?
4: Netflix.
0: Is it on Netflix?
4: This is a Netflix one. Oh, yeah.
0: Exclusive. They have all these streaming exclusives now with the different games. So it's kind of a pain if you don't have Netflix. But should be interesting to watch. Two teams that are very favored to do very well this year. So that is another edition of
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0: With Luddy on WIXX.

0: 101 WIXX, Huggy, Natalie, and Corey. Looks like phones that we all have, little flat rectangles, might be getting a little bit of an upgrade because Apple's new CEO debuted the company's first foldable iPhone. Foldable iPhone at its annual product event, the most significant Apple device to be released in at least 10 years.
1: Have you seen the one that they did before this? I think it was an
2: Android, though.
1: They did that one. Oh, yeah, it probably was. I just saw one when I was transferring over Ashley to T-Mobile. So I saw one. I don't know. How are they going to fold it? An iPhone? Like, think about that.
2: Well, you have it. They fold it this way. So it's hot dog style. And then you fold
0: hot
2: it.
0: Hot dog bun style, yeah.
2: And then you fold it hamburger style.
1: What? That doesn't mean.
2: No, you lay it.
0: It kind of looks like a hot dog. I mean, a little bit. No, it's more like a hamburger. This one is more.
3: Of a
0: rectangle shape, not as well. It's more of almost close
2: Think
0: to a square.
2: Think of an iPad that you fold because it's a little bit bigger than the iPhone.
0: It's almost a tablet-like device. It says,
1: "Why don't a tablet with some backpack straps on it? Let's go."
2: You know, in order to fold your new tablet phone, it's only going to cost you $2,000
1: for what? The phone?
0: $2,200, to be honest.
1: For the phone?
0: Yeah.
2: And I know that some people are going to break that screen with how hard they
1: 100%.
2: Shut it.
1: 100%.
0: Here's the one thing, though, that it allows you to do. It allows you to have two apps open at the same time. So you can have an app on either screen going, you know.
2: Matt Ramage is going to love that.
1: Yeah, he can see both at the same time. He's just scrolling on two sites. Matt, we love you.
0: So our distraction will be twice as much now as opposed
2: right.
0: to.
2: Right. Like, I don't.
0: It's also the thinnest iPhone ever, according to Apple.
1: They're making a book with apps. Like, think about it. You're opening it and closing it, and I thought we already had the Kindle.
0: Although this brings back the opportunity, if this thing actually is used as a phone as well, which we forget, you can actually call people, we can finally go back to slamming it shut when you're mad. Because right now, think about it. When you're mad at someone, you can't slam the phone down anymore like you could back when you actually had phones.
1: That's what I needed 163 days ago, was just a phone that I could break. These things are so durable. You know how many times I've thrown this iPhone at the wall? Hey, dude, the iPhone 14 crushes. Or 15. I don't know which one I have.
2: Literally
0: you have a nice case, too.
1: Yeah.
2: Do you guys remember the Razer phones?
0: Oh, yeah.
2: Those
0: I had a pink
2: were
0: one.
2: Iconic. Now, if they can make a Razer phone like that,
1: this is what
2: as an
1: I think
2: iPhone,
1: they're trying to do. You know?
2: But this is just too big. And
0: were
2: too
0: the Razers
2: much.
0: Foldable?
2: Yes.
1: Oh, it was like a regular phone, but it was super thin. Mine was pink. Chad's was silver. John's was black. Why did I have the pink one? Because I wanted to be different.
2: Yeah, I was so jealous of my best friend that got the Razer. I got the Katana, like the teeny version of
1: it. Only folded
2: that's
1: halfway.
2: Was with Sprint.
0: Didn't it say that when you started it up? Didn't it say like Katana?
2: Yeah.
0: Like it had some weird voice on it when you,
2: my
0: when you started
2: my ringtone
0: it?
2: Was Shakira, Hips Don't Lie.
0: Nice. That was back when we had to download ringtones. Remember that? Everybody had a different ringtone.
1: Polytones or whatever it was.
0: It was so weird. It's such
2: a
0: different
2: time.
0: Or the
2: ringback tones, too.
1: The ringback tones were annoying.
0: They were.
2: What? Yeah. My friend still has a ringback tone. My friend Beans.
0: So every time you call him, you hear a song?
2: Mm-hmm.
1: Yeah.
0: That is kind of weird.
2: He's the only phone number of friends that I still know by heart.
1: I know yours by heart. Ready?
2: 232.
0: There's no way you
1: it's
0: do.
1: It's not 232. I can tell you the first three, but I'm not going to on the air.
2: Thank you.
1: You're welcome. Corey, did you have a phone? Was it a bag phone?
0: No. Well, my...
2: Was it a rotary?
0: Okay, honestly, though, my dad, who had owned his own business and drove around a lot, had a bag phone. He got like the first model of the cell phone way back in the day. Mm-hmm. I think I was only probably in like... It would have been like 1989. 90, and it was so cool because you could drive and you could call this big phone with numbers on the back that you had to press. It was awesome.
1: I was so geeked. My dad broke down with me. His car broke down for some reason. It was a minivan, and he had just gotten a bag phone. So we had to call my mom's work, and it was from that phone. I was so excited. Mom, I'm calling you from the middle of the road.
0: Where the car?
1: Yeah,
0: it was unbelievable.
1: It was awesome.
0: Yeah,
1: it my was, dad was like, just tell her we broke down. Tell her we broke down!
0: The block phone. That was my first one. The Nokia. The Nokia 5150 was my first
1: it
0: phone.
1: It had Snake on it.
2: Yep.
0: It did have Snake on
2: and
0: it,
2: that
0: although
2: phone
0: I never
2: was
0: played.
2: Durable.
0: Mm-hmm. But, that was a brick. Like, you could literally throw that through the wall. It would never break.
1: We're missing something. The Nextel chirp, shouty chirp back, Louis Naps. What is doot doot? Hello, it's like a walkie talkie.
2: Oh, yeah, that was like the Fat Joe commercial. Mm-hmm.
1: Yep,
2: where you at? You know where I'm at.
1: Doot doot. I like the sound.
0: It was the chirp. That's interesting to see.
2: And also the Sidekick, iconic, and the BlackBerry.
0: The BlackBerry.
1: Everybody loved the BlackBerry.
0: It's so funny.
2: I never had one.
0: For a couple of years, BlackBerries were the next thing, and then they totally got passed up by the iPhone.
2: My friend Johnny has his that he still has his that he once used, and it's propped up on all his Miley Cyrus stuff.
0: Wait, his BlackBerry? Yeah.
1: Johnny is awesome. He's an interesting character.
0: Yeah, that is funny. I guess it brings back some great memories, though. But there you go. The new flip, the new foldable iPhone will be out in October. So something to look forward to or not.
2: Baby Hayes will have it next week.
0: I'm sure he probably will. It's 547 on WIXX.
3: They say the holy water's watered down, and this town's lost its faith. Our colors will fade eventually. So if our time is running out, day after day, we'll make the mundane a masterpiece. Oh my, my, oh my, my love. I take one look at you, you're taking me out.

0: Old school Backstreet Boys on 101 WIXX. Huggy, Natalie, and Corey. It's 5:53. We set up the keyword now. If you want to see what Huggy looked like a year ago, roughly, and then today,
1: literally,
0: how much weight he's lost? What, 50 some pounds? Something like that?
1: Dude, saw this photo, and then the photo, Natalie, I don't know how my nose got bigger. All the fat went to my nose.
0: It didn't. It looks bigger now because your face is smaller.
1: Yeah. If you want to go look at this, I don't know if anybody has struggled with addiction or things like this, but this is the second time when I was under the influence of substances, I was the fattest substance user I've ever seen in my life. I don't know how it happened. And I wasn't really drinking that much. I was just doing something that should be able to make me skinny, and it didn't. So now I was drinking and looking at this.
0: Yikes.
1: Interesting.
0: Yeah.
1: Interesting.
0: So text, much better now.
1: Go ahead and text FAT, F-A-T, to 31011. That's FAT to 31011. I was going to put chub, but that could mean a different
0: You're thing. An inspiration. You're a true inspiration, Huggy.
1: What is wrong with me?
0: Hey, these are mistakes that you might be making brushing your teeth. If you just get out of bed, maybe listening on Alexa this morning. Here are some things that we were doing wrong when we were brushing our teeth, and I was looking at these, and I do some of these wrong. A lot of people floss after you brush. Dentists say you should floss before you brush your teeth.
2: Yeah. You floss after?
0: Yeah.
1: You got to floss before.
2: You floss before.
1: Dude, Colette Carr, she used to be this pop artist, and I was working with her. She told me something I'll never forget. If you don't brush your teeth before, it's like not wiping your butt.
0: Oh.
1: It's kind of like the A dental floss is technically toilet paper for your teeth, if you think about it.
2: Yeah.
1: So do it before, and that way you brush the stuff off that's in between your teeth.
0: Okay.
1: Come on, guys.
0: Rinsing after brushing. Because apparently the toothpaste keeps working after you're done, unless you rinse it all out. Who doesn't rinse out their mouth after brushing?
1: I feel
0: you can't
1: as
0: walk
1: if,
0: around with
2: well,
0: that
2: what do
0: in
2: you
0: your
2: mean
0: mouth.
2: Watch, like wash, like I like, do
1: like you
2: mouthwash
1: spit it out.
2: After I brush my teeth.
0: But immediately after you spit out the last gob of saliva and toothpaste, don't you immediately take a drink from the faucet then and then like
2: you're
0: rinse
2: one
0: out?
2: Of those that goes.
0: Yeah, aren't you?
2: No,
1: I just spit the toothpaste out,
0: and then
1: what?
2: And then
1: I
2: rinse my toothbrush, and then I put the empty toothbrush back in with all that water
0: on
2: it.
0: So you don't rinse with water right after?
2: Are you really perplexed by this?
1: You're not supposed to.
0: I've done that my whole life.
1: You also don't brush your teeth at night.
0: I don't.
2: What?
1: Yeah, we've talked about this before.
0: I do mouthwash before bed every night, but I don't brush my teeth. And you know what? I was at the dentist 2 weeks ago, and you know what they said?
2: Yeah, perfect teeth.
0: Good job brushing.
2: Thomas always says, my boyfriend, he always says that too. He's like, I have great teeth, which he does, but he doesn't brush his teeth at night. And what's funny, that's so funny that you brought this up, because last night I was telling Alice, I'm like, you need to brush your teeth. You didn't do it last night. That's gross and disgusting. And I was just like playing with Atlas. But Thomas was on FaceTime with us. And I woke up to a text this morning that he sent. And he goes, just to let you know, I brushed my teeth tonight.
0: You shamed him into it.
1: By the way, side note. At some point today in the show, me and Thomas were texting. I got to read you his text message.
2: Oh, no.
0: Oh, boy. Yeah. We'll have that on the way. 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
21: We have a couple of beautiful days ahead with a lot of sunshine. For today, sunny skies, high 76. Tonight, clear, low 54. Tomorrow, for your Friday, mostly sunny, high 80. Saturday, there's a chance of morning showers, otherwise becoming mostly sunny and a high near 80. From Fox 11, your station for severe weather coverage, I'm meteorologist Pete Petoniak on 101 WIXX. 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
0: Mama! We've got Corey on the line from Waupun. 10 questions, 60 seconds. Say pass if you don't know the answer, and we'll come back to it at the end. Are you ready?
3: That sounds great.
0: Here we go. 3, 2, 1, go.
4: What is the chemical symbol for gold?
3: AU.
4: What is the main villain in the movie Beauty and the Beast?
3: Gaston.
4: How did Jack Dawson win his ticket aboard the Titanic?
3: Did he steal it?
4: No.
3: Okay, pass.
4: In Moulin Rouge, what is the name of the courtesan played by Nicole Kidman?
3: Pass.
4: What connects muscles to bones?
3: What connects tendons?
4: What color is Dobie's hat in the movie Snow White?
3: Purple.
4: What was the name of the family who starred in Seventh Heaven?
3: Pass.
4: John F. Kennedy was assassinated in what city?
3: He's in Texas. I don't pass.
4: Name one of the Sanderson sisters in the movie Hocus Pocus.
3: Yeah.
4: Which fashion brand made the Genius Jeans that became part of the Guinness Book of World Records?
3: Not bad. Ooh,
0: that is 60 seconds, Corey.
3: He was poker. He was playing poker.
4: Yes, we'll give it to you.
0: Jack Dawson in Titanic was poker, yes.
5: In Moulin Rouge, Nicole Kidman played Satine. The Camdens, okay. That was the family in Seventh Heaven. You could have either went with Winifred or Winnie, Sarah or May. That's one of the Sanderson sisters. So there you go.
0: And did you say Dallas, where John F. Kennedy was assassinated? I don't know if you got that.
5: He did not.
4: Dallas. Yeah. He said Texas.
0: Yeah, this ain't Texas. All right, Corey, thank you so much for playing. Appreciate you listening today.
3: All right, thanks, guys.
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0: 101 WIXX, Huggy, Natalie, and Corey. It's 6:17. Good morning, 54 degrees here in Green Bay at IXX.
1: Now, there's something that I love with Huggy, and it's talking about our favorite bands, because a lot of people never heard of them, or they just have such ridiculous names that Corey goes, huh?
0: Like, I thought you were joking when you were reading me this list of bands.
2: Well, no, you remember when we did that thing, it was band or Mile of Music Band or not a band.
0: Yeah. And I came up with ridiculous names, but then the names you're reading me are almost just as ridiculous.
1: Yeah, so...
2: they're real, by the way.
1: They're real, and it's a list that I got from Thomas, my boyfriend, because they're going to be doing something.
0: He's a manager of a high-level rock band.
1: Yeah, so here are just some of the band names that we have going on right now. Okay? Butcher Babies.
2: Dude, they're actually really
1: They're amazing. They were actually just in Milwaukee not that long ago.
0: These are all like hard rock, heavy metal bands.
2: Yeah, kind of.
1: I wouldn't say hard rock, heavy metal. It fluctuates. Black Veil Brides is another one.
2: We consider it post-hardcore.
1: Yeah. Okay. Like emos that grew up a little bit.
2: Mm-hmm. Right. Emos that grew beards.
1: Okay. Escape the Fate.
2: Mm-hmm. Which is a common one. Ronnie Radke
0: used to be
2: in.
0: I feel like I've heard of them.
2: They tried to do something radio-like.
1: Hot Milk.
2: Now, let me tell you about Hot Milk. What was that? That was the first show I was like, hey, I got to take off because I'm going to see Hot Mulligan and Hot Milk.
0: And I was like, is that a real thing? Like, is that Hot Milk? And they're girls?
2: There's one girl.
1: Hot Milk? Yeah. I Set My Friends on Fire.
2: All right. Great band.
1: Such a good
0: band,
1: though.
0: That was the one I was like, what? I Set My Friends on Fire? That's the name of a real band?
2: You've never heard them before.
1: Okay, no. One that you have heard of, P.O.D. We are.
0: Yeah.
1: Yeah, okay. So there's that one. Let's see. Of Mice and Men.
0: Of Mice and Men. That was a name of a Metallica song from their Black album. Wasn't it?
2: I don't know.
1: One of my favorite bands, and it's such a funny name, Silly Goose.
2: Honestly?
1: Silly Goose would crush.
0: And it's
1: on
0: so
1: this.
0: Funny because, like, when you mention these names, Huggy's like, oh, they rock. Like, do you really know Silly Goose and I Set My Friends on Fire?
2: Yeah, I set my friends on fire.
1: You Silly Goose setting your friends on fire.
2: There's a song by I Set Your Friends on Fire, okay? It's called Reese's Pieces. I don't know who John Cheese is. So I'm just letting you know that they are...
0: Wait, that's the name of the song is Reese's Pieces, I Don't Know Who John Cheese Is?
2: Yeah.
1: Okay, I was thinking about this yesterday.
0: My God.
1: They don't make song titles like they used to. For example, do you remember the song from, I'm just going to say, from Attack Attack?
2: Mm-hmm.
1: And it was something like...
2: Bro, Ashley's here.
1: Yeah, but another one was, what if I can't log into my MySpace? Yeah.
2: The other one, the big one was Stick Stickly.
1: Yes.
2: Yeah, dude, they didn't name
0: their songs.
2: Yeah,
0: wow.
2: I listened to a Hot Mulligan interview, and he was like, there's no rhyme or reason for our songs at all.
1: And Chiodos, where it was Baby You Wouldn't Last a Minute in whatever.
2: Yeah, and the one about penguins. I just seen them, too.
1: Okay.
2: Penguins aren't from Alaska or something like that.
1: There's two more I want to say. There's Winona Fighter.
2: I love Winona Fighter. They're awesome. A punk rock crew, and she's so pretty.
0: That's amazing.
1: Then another one is The Funeral Portrait.
2: The Funeral Portrait, I like the guy's hair.
1: So good.
2: Green hair.
0: Okay, well, you know what? I like simple names like Alex Warren.
2: Oh, my God.
1: Riveting.
0: 6:20. Here's Fever Dream on WIXX.

0: 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It's 6:22 with Huggy, Natalie, and Corey. Apparently, there is a thing that we're doing while eating meals that's causing friction between you and your significant others. And maybe even other members of your family.
1: It's probably just eating.
0: It's about your eating speed.
2: Yep.
0: There's a new article about eating speed gaps in relationships where one person essentially scarfs down a meal while another takes leisurely bites.
1: Nope. I have one way to do it, and my dad complained about it every time we went out. But I have a reasoning behind
0: it. Wait, what do you do?
1: Okay, I eat really fast.
2: Yes.
1: Like, just because I don't want to have conversations while I'm eating food because I don't want food to end up on her face. I don't want to be spitting out a prime rib while she's trying to talk to me about butterflies. You know what I'm saying?
0: Right, yeah, that would be a turnoff,
1: so
0: especially on a first date.
1: I eat it so fast just because, but maybe it's awkward for them, for Ashley specifically, but I don't think she cares anymore. I wonder at the beginning of it if she thought that was weird. Interesting, never thought about it
0: before. You should ask her sometime.
1: Yeah, I mean.
0: Natalie, you know what I love about you?
2: What?
0: When you eat, and I've told you this before, but when Natalie is eating good food and enjoying herself, you're dancing.
2: I don't even realize that I do until you call me out.
0: Like, your head is bobbing and you're like, oh, this is just the best meal ever. And it's kind of funny. There's nothing wrong with it. It's just like, hey, you're living your best life right now.
1: And if you want to see it in person, text BBQ to 31011. She'll get sauce all over her face.
0: Yeah, we'll take you out to eat at Parker John's. You have done that at Parker John's when we've gone out for our meet and greets, too.
3: Oh, yeah. I did it recently.
1: When we had that pizza, we were out in the Appleton Parker John's, and we were eating that pizza. Your face was just lit up, okay? And then I looked at her phone, and it said Tariff on it, and it was my phone number. So I was having a great time with the pizza eating until she called me a Tariff, but...
0: Well, you deserved that at the time.
2: You did at the time. You were not very nice, and I put you as Tariff in my phone because nobody likes tariffs, and it makes stocks go down, and you were making everything go down at the time. So I called you Tariff.
1: Not anymore, though. If you want to see that, go ahead and text FAT to 31011. You'll see why.
0: It was Tariff Huggy back in the day.
2: But it's so funny.
0: It's not necessarily a bad thing, though, if one of the partners eats slower or faster than the other. Partners who eat at different paces, according to one expert, may actually be more compatible than not.
1: Dang.
0: Do you notice that? Like, I guess I'm asking the homies, do you notice that with your significant other or other people in your family where one of them eats really, really quickly and then one of them doesn't?
1: Well, I'm just trying to think of my girlfriend. She takes little tiny bites. It's cute.
0: Does she really?
1: Just little ones. Just basically with her little two front teeth.
0: Yeah.
1: It's hot. I don't know.
0: Okay.
1: I want to feed her baby food.
0: That's
2: weird.
1: Okay, by the way, baby food, banana puree.
2: Delicious.
1: That's what I'm talking about. I'm not talking about I enjoy baby food all the time, but when I was powerlifting, Corey, after a workout, have some baby food puree. I'm just saying, it's very nutritious.
0: Okay.
1: If babies eat it,
0: I'll keep
1: what do you want
0: me
1: to do? It was there and cheap.
0: I
1: 97 cents? Come
0: for
1: on.
0: For like a little bottle, it's probably $2.50 now.
1: That's fine. I'm going Matthew McConaughey when he was in the Dallas Buyers Club. He ate with little forks.
0: See, that actually helped him too, didn't it?
1: Yeah.
0: Yeah. Mm-hmm. So something to keep in mind that sometimes it causes friction, but it also might be good for your relationship, even if you eat at a different pace than your significant other. Somebody's texting Tariff to 31011. No, the word is fat.
1: Tariff. Sorry. I actually really thought that was funny and
0: Tariff
1: actually pretty
0: Huggy.
1: Clever.
2: Thank you.
0: Mm-hmm.
2: Sometimes
0: back
2: it's
0: in the day.
2: Funny.
0: It's 6:26 here on WIXX. On the way, something you did at someone's house that never got you invited back. We've got some stories to share, especially Huggy.
1: Well,
0: I have them at around 6:40, so hang on.
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13: It'll be less windy today, and we'll see a lot of sunshine. For today, sunny skies, high 76. Tonight, clear, low 54. Tomorrow, for your Friday, mostly sunny, high near 80. On Saturday, chance of morning showers, mostly sunny, high near 80. And Sunday, partly cloudy, but cooler, high 72. From Fox 11, your station for severe weather coverage, I'm meteorologist Pete Petoniak on 101 WIXX. Now back to Huggy, Natalie, and Corey.
0: Thanks, Pete. It's 6:30, 55 degrees here in Green Bay at WIXX. And we got to wish Griffin Uhlman of Bonduella happy birthday. Uhlman, I believe that is. Griffin, happy birthday from us. And also happy birthday to Beth and Steve Brewer from Oshkosh. Get out there and make it a great day from your friends here at IXX.

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1: Nobody sees more butts than you, Uncle Tony.
0: What's that from?
2: Heavyweight's my favorite movie. I got it tattooed on me.
3: Camp Hope.
2: Camp Hope, Camp Hope.
0: So come on out to Seymour on Saturday, September 9th, and celebrate the birthplace of the hamburger.
2: Yeah, Charlie's going to be there.
0: Yeah, Hamburger Charlie.
2: Mm-hmm.
0: He's a big deal.
2: Charlie beat up Ronald McDonald one time. Did you know that? All right, Q, Seymour's got them beef.
3: Oh, yeah. You should play it.
0: We do have... we'll play that. We're going to be in the parade. And last year when we were in the parade, we played your song.
2: Mm-hmm. Every other song.
0: Got the beef.
2: We actually, me and Natalie, Baby Hayes, and Andy Gardner, we came up with that dance. I'm really surprised that Andy Gardner did it. I feel as if he wore a ketchup costume. So we're
3: he
2: all
3: was
2: over the place.
3: In it.
2: Yeah, he was zoned in. That was my favorite thing about Andy Gardner.
0: So it's family fun. There's going to be the world's largest hamburger parade at 11 a.m. Cornhole tournament this year, which is new. There's a burger eating contest, which Natalie and I got to host last year.
3: Which was so fun. It was so fun just being right there in it with them and be like, eat more.
2: What are you and me doing this time?
3: We're also going to be hosting the eating contest.
2: You know, at this point, I'm just
3: That's
2: a
3: just
2: professional.
3: What you
0: You're kind of a pro at that after the Glizzy Wars this weekend.
3: Just
0: a
3: pro. Glizzy host.
0: There was a ketchup slide, the giant ketchup slide, which Natalie was disappointed she didn't get to do last year. Although after she figured out what it actually was, she was actually happy she couldn't be.
3: God bless
2: What
3: Mother
2: did you
3: Nature.
2: Think it was?
3: I don't know.
2: Not
3: an
2: ketchup?
3: Actual hill?
0: No, yeah, it's like a slip and slide. You have to run at it, and you have to just slide as fast as
3: I'll
0: you can.
3: I'll pop something I can.
0: Yeah, you probably would. There's going to be the hot air balloon glow that night as well, and then live music with Grand Union and Bad Habits, and those guys are awesome.
2: So, Bad Habits is awesome.
0: Yeah, they're really good. So it's all happening in Seymour. Bring the whole family out. Come say hi to us on next Saturday, the 19th. If you want more info, text Burger to 31011. That's Burger to 31011. Speaking of that, Huggy, back in the day, before I took away his hometown hits, he did this one about Seymour. It's called Seymour's Got the Beef. On WIXX. Check it out.

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1: Yep, nowhere else. Actually, it's on my Spotify. You can text BANG to 31111 and hear that song over and over
0: again.
1: That
0: was a banger, that's for sure. Say hamburgers for me.
1: Hamburgers.
2: Baby Hayes made fun of Huggy for so long because of the way he said, hamburgers.
1: Okay, that's how it fit in the song.
0: So awesome. So we'll see you at Burger Fest on Saturday, September 19th with IXX.

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2: Hey.
1: At 641. It's 54 degrees. Sun is rising. Should be a pretty decent day today, weather-wise. What's something that someone did in your house that caused them to never get an invite back into your house?
3: Should I kick it off?
1: This topic was circulating online. We got some good ones here. Huggy, yeah, we want to hear from you first.
4: I knew I was going to get in trouble for this. And it was, you know, it was during college times. I was in Winona, Minnesota with my band Touch Me, Touch You. Opening for us was this band called Cadence.
1: Okay.
4: Girl lead singer, super good, kind of reminded me of Paramore. We were playing in the mess hall or the big hall where you eat your food or whatever it is in the college.
1: Sure.
4: So the guitar player for Cadence was not a very nice dude. Now, I am not 21 yet. I'm probably still 19 at that point.
1: Sure.
4: I wasn't trying to beat him up. That's it. So we got invited over to his house for a nice little after show, kind of shindig, small.
1: Yeah.
4: Bunch of people, like 100, 150 people. Just kidding. There was probably like 20, 25, 26.
1: Okay.
4: So being that he was a butt, me and my bass player, Tane, went in the bathroom at the same time.
1: Oh, no.
4: We clogged the sink and peed in it.
1: No.
4: And they didn't go on tour with us because we had like a 7-city tour that we were going to do.
1: They did not like that.
4: You know, we got kicked out. I was not allowed back. So,
2: yikes.
4: I mean, he found it later. Like, we still played some beer drinking games, and he didn't find it till he went in the bathroom about 2 hours later. So it smelled like pee. Yeah.
1: That is nasty.
4: And then I got kicked out of my own house because I beat up my dad. But other than that, we're moving on.
1: Okay, well, 31011 on the Capital Credit Union text line. What's something that someone did in your house that they never got an invite back? Let my cat out on purpose. She defended herself by saying cats were satanic.
2: They're not satanic. They're what the witch is.
1: Is that what it is?
4: Well, honestly, yeah, because if you think about every witch, they always have a cat.
1: Mm-hmm. Okay.
4: Kind of like Billy from Hocus Pocus.
2: Mm-hmm.
4: He wasn't the cat. That was Zachary.
1: Okay, now this one. Would this cause you to not invite somebody back into your house?
2: Okay.
1: We made a dinner party. They brought Tupperware to pack the leftovers, and they brought out the Tupperware before the dinner was even served.
4: I mean,
2: I think that's great. Please take as much food with you.
4: I mean,
2: yes.
4: It's kind of smart.
2: And you kind of say, hey, does anyone want to take this home?
4: Okay, let's go back to Friendsgiving where Corey brought over a whole pie and then took it home because nobody ate it.
1: No, was it a pie or was it something else?
4: What was it?
2: No, you took home. Yeah, you took home.
1: No, it was a thing of ice cream.
2: You took home most of the. No, it was the sweet potato pie.
4: Yeah,
2: because like, it was in nobody the freezer. Ate this, so I'm going to take it.
4: And, Corey,
2: and you took the ice cream.
4: He's right. Not allowed
2: out of my
4: over.
2: Freezer.
1: But you just said that was okay.
2: I said it was okay because I barely knew you and I thought it was weird and I didn't want you to do anything else.
4: Barely knew him. We were doing a whole show together for like a year.
2: Less than a year.
4: I got your back, Corey, but also I don't because you took that delicious sweet potato casserole.
2: I know. I just wasn't ready to eat it yet.
4: You didn't even warm it up. You kept it in the freezer, didn't tell anybody about it. You didn't even put it in the oven.
1: I wanted them all myself.
4: What are you looking at?
2: I'm sorry. I'm very distracted because outside of our window is a whole flock of geese.
1: Yeah, they're walking.
2: That are walking in the middle of the road and causing a traffic jam.
1: They're marching down the middle of the road right now.
4: We're having a deep conversation.
2: I know.
4: She's like, look over there. I'm like, come on, ADD Lee.
1: Here's another one. Basically. Here's another one. Let the kids run wild and break stuff. And then when I yelled at them, they got mad at me.
2: Oh, no.
1: For their kids misbehaving.
4: I seen Ashley's mom get really, not upset visibly, but it was this thing during Thanksgiving this year. And there's two twins, but after a while, you know how little kids kind of act and they're kind of rambunctious. I mean, they were probably two, maybe young, maybe almost two. They could walk, they could not talk, but they were making sounds. But they were like moved like had a table on the floor and they were just being kids. Like, they don't know. But also Ashley's mom had made a comment and was like, all right, I think I need to relax a little bit.
1: To everybody,
4: I was like, she wants us out.
1: She wants,
4: She wants us out. Shout out to Ashley's hot mom.
1: Somebody said this. I can't believe this.
2: Oh.
1: They pooped in my shower and blamed it on my dog.
4: And then waffle stomped. That's when you bring out the stomp.
2: Oh, wow.
1: That is terrible.
4: So dog in the bathtub.
1: Who would do that?
2: Do you remember the story that went viral online from a voicemail? Okay. This girl called her sister in a panic and said, I really need you to pick me up right now because I had to go to the bathroom really bad.
1: Oh, no.
2: And I went in the cat's litter box because I didn't want to clog the toilet. And the guy came up to me and said, did you poop in my cat's litter box? And I told him no. And then he informed me that the cat died a week ago. And so I need you to come pick me up right now.
4: Wait, was...
2: She left that on her sister's voice.
4: We got to find that voice.
2: Okay. Oh my God, I also have hilarious. One more okay. potty story. Oh, and it's gosh. From my roommate, Allie.
1: Why did
2: I will
1: turn
2: never
1: into
2: forget
1: this?
2: It. It's so great. And it has to do with a brewer. Okay, I'm just going to say the brewer's name. I don't care. It's so funny. He's not even on the team anymore. His name was Will Smith, ladies and gentlemen.
1: Okay.
2: So my roommate Allie and him had a fun night. And all of a sudden, I get a call from her. She's like, Natalie, you just pick me up right now. I said, are you okay? She's like, yes, but something happened. I said, what? She goes, I peed in his bed.
1: Oh, no.
2: But wait, it gets better. So I'm like, I'll be right there. I'm like maybe 10 minutes away from where they are because I live downtown Milwaukee. Not that far away. So I pull up. She walks out with all of her clothes. Like, she's still in his t-shirt. All of his clothes, whatever. Walks in, gets in my car. She starts laughing. Okay, because we're just like, this is ridiculous. I can't believe you just peed in this brewer's bed. Like, what the heck? Well, come to find out, about two hours later, he texts her. And he's like, I understand why you left. I'm so sorry. I'm so embarrassed for peeing the bed. Like, he thought it was him.
4: Oh, my God.
2: And we forever let him believe that it was him.
1: To this day, he's
2: wild. To this day, until right now, when I just told the truth. So she was like, yeah, I had to get out of there. It was so gross.
4: He really got into a slump that year.
0: Here's what's on the way with HNC.
1: Wow, it's 6:48. What did Natalie sign up to do at her son's school? This ought to be interesting. We will share this with you here coming up in about 5 minutes on WIXX.
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0: Bella Langley, be her at 6:55 on WIXX. Thanks so much for starting off Thursday with us. It's 55 degrees right now in Green Bay at WIXX. $1,000 minute on the way in about 10 minutes.
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8: We have a couple of beautiful days ahead with a lot of sunshine. For today, sunny skies, high 76. Tonight, clear, low 54. Tomorrow for your Friday, mostly sunny, high 80. Saturday, there's a chance of morning showers, otherwise becoming mostly sunny and a high near 80. From Fox 11, your station for severe weather coverage, I'm meteorologist Pete Potoniak on 101 WIXX. 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
0: Thanks, Pete. 54 degrees right now, 6:58. Natalie, what happened at your son's school?
2: Okay, so I don't have the luxury of going on the field trips like I'd want to, because they always leave at 8:30 and we have to do our show.
0: Right.
2: And you never let me off for anything, so I have to just...
9: Negative.

0: 7 days.
1: So anyways, I was like, they gave the option now where you can do stuff in class for the kids, such as math and reading.
0: Oh boy.
1: Well, we all know I can't do math. Actually, I'm really good at math.
0: Are you really?
1: Yeah. Oh, okay. I do like math a lot. Reading, though, as everyone has critiqued me on, could use some work, apparently. I'm turning into the new Huggy.
0: Big facts.
1: Big facts. So I thought, let me volunteer for this certain date and time every week. Every week. I know. Every week, starting in October, I'm going to Atlas's school. I'm sitting in that classroom, and I'm reading them a book.
2: Oh, my gosh.
0: And you, when you read them a book, you have to read it upside down.
1: Upside down?
0: Yes, because you have to hold it for them to see.
1: Well, it could be on the side. Like, okay. I can have it to the side, okay. Right?
0: Yeah.
1: I haven't told Atlas that I'm doing this, though.
2: Oh, no.
1: So, is he going to hate it? Okay. Is he going to love it?
0: Here's the question, though. Will third graders have enough guts to correct your mispronunciation?
2: That'll be so funny.
0: Hey. Like, what will the teacher do when you mispronounce words?
1: She'll be like, you know what? This was a great run. After 2 weeks, we're going to be done.
2: Natalie, this is the perfect excuse. You got diarrhea and you could just fake or not fake.
1: No, I think it's going to be good. And I'm excited because I love hanging out with kids so much. But Huggy, I think you should come with me one time.
2: So I've done this before I couldn't read. And it would, dude, they called me out. Twice.
0: Like the kids, so,
2: okay,
0: like,
2: I did it twice, once in Boise, once in Portland, and I did in Boise was even worse to have to read because it was something easy and I couldn't. What are you doing?
1: You're Why? Like the Billy Madison of the class.
0: Kids, don't sit too close because dyslexia is contagious.
2: Oh, wow.
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1: All right, I got a text from your boyfriend yesterday.
2: Oh, no.
1: So, the first thing it said at 2:43 p.m., I love peanut butter. Because we were talking about that yesterday.
2: Yeah.
1: And peanut butter and jelly sandwiches. He continues to go on. I asked him if he was listening to the show. He said, it's nice to listen to something different outside your standard podcast while working, which is what I do. And it helps me when Natalie's busy and I can't talk to her as much. Having it in the background seems like she's here.
0: Aww.
1: And I said, that's the cutest thing I've heard all day. You headed this way soon. He said, not till October. And then he said, I have no shame in admitting this. I was struggling hard one day, and I just turned on the show, turned the volume up in my office, and just let it go while I was cleaning around the living room because of hearing her voice.
0: Oh, that's sweet.
1: And then I threw up.
2: Yeah. Yeah. He does like
0: so
2: me.
0: Wow, it's amazing. Holy cow.

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1: Ten questions.
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3: I keep dropping everything.
4: You do. Butterfingers over here.
3: What's wrong with you?
4: You kind of look like Butterfingers from South Park.
3: Well, no, that's Butters.
4: Butters.
3: My fingers got skinny. I can't hold anything.
0: I wouldn't say that. We got Jessica on the line from Sherwood. Hi, Jessica. How you doing?
5: Good. How are you?
0: Good. I was just in Sherwood over the weekend. Should have stopped by and said hi.
3: Pick that
4: That's
3: up.
4: Weird.
0: Yeah. Okay. Yeah. That was an uncomfortable laugh. My bad. All right. You know how to play, Jessica. 10 questions, 60 seconds. Just say pass if you don't know the answer. We'll come back to it at the end. Are you ready?
5: Yes, I'm ready.
0: Coming down in 3, 2, 1, go.
4: What game show uses the catchphrase, "Survey says"?
5: Family Feud.
4: Name the Italian dish made by layering pasta, meat, and cheese.
5: Lasagna.
4: AJ, Howie, Nick, Kevin, and Brian were members of which 90s boy band?
5: Backstreet Boys.
4: What tool do you use to mix paint on?
5: Pass.
4: Which animal is the closest living relative to the T-Rex?
5: Pass.
4: Which country's flag has the most colors?
5: Pass.
4: Who played both Batman and Beetlejuice in the 80s and 90s?
5: Michael Keaton.
4: What's the technical name for your...
5: for the flag with the most colors?
3: Yep.
4: What's the technical name for your voice box?
5: Larynx.
4: According to folklore, which substance is lethal to the werewolf?
5: Garlic?
4: No.
5: Pass.
4: What does nine square
5: silver.
4: Equal?
5: Silver for the werewolf?
3: Yep.
4: What does nine square equal?
5: 81.
4: Oh, she's on a roll.
3: You're cruising.
0: You were so close. You got through all of them.
3: Yeah,
0: wow.
3: You better believe you did a good job. You got that one right. The closest living
5: to Google that one.
3: The closest living relative to a T-Rex is a chicken.
0: A chicken.
3: Is a chicken.
4: A chicken jockey.
3: And a pallet. A pallet is what you mix paint on. So there you go.
0: Jessica, you were close, and you don't walk away empty-handed. We're going to hook you up with some free play vouchers and some free restaurant vouchers for Mole Lake Casino Lodge and Event Center in Crandon. So go have a good time and have some gaming fun, all right?
5: All right. Thank you, guys.
0: Hang on the line. Don't go anywhere. It's 7:10 on WIXX. 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
1: 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Yeah. 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

0: JoJo on 101 WIXX. Bring back some memories there, Huggy. 7:15 with Huggy, Natalie, and Corey. It's 55 degrees. Sun is rising.
1: It's messed up.
0: It's a former lover of Huggy's.
2: We have a pretty good roster.
0: I just love that. Okay. hey, the cat got let out of the bag yesterday, by the way. And we've been talking about the free money jackpot starting on Monday. Mm-hmm. I'm sure you've heard about it by now, where we're giving away free money. And we've been talking about the fact that we can also, we're going to be giving away concert tickets to a concert that hasn't been named yet. But yesterday, the concerteur let the cat out of the bag.
3: Now, the cat is nice and hairy because they got a lot of hair. Should I tell them, Corey? Or should we tell them all three together?
0: Yeah.
3: Are we
0: ready? Go for it, Huggy.
3: 3, 2, 1. TSO!
0: So everybody who plays Free Money Jackpot starting on Monday is going to win a pair of tickets to see the Trans-Siberian Orchestra live in Green Bay in November.
3: This is, can I tell you something?
0: Yeah.
3: I've hosted it the last 4 years that I was here.
0: Yep.
3: Still haven't seen the whole show.
0: It's so awesome.
3: Okay, so amazing. Ashley and her daughter, my girlfriend and my future stepdaughter, have been a couple times. It used to be a tradition.
0: Yeah.
3: And she's like, you're going with me this year. And I'm like, heck
0: yeah. It's unreal. Yeah. It's such a great show. And people think, oh, it's an orchestra. But it's not really. It's a rock concert disguised as a Christmas show.
3: We've talked to these dudes since, like I said, since I got here. And it is definitely not an orchestra.
0: Yeah. And, so you'll win tickets for that. It's November, let's see, what's the date now? I have it right in front of me, and now I missed it. 19th. It's November 19th at the Resch Center. And tickets aren't on sale yet, but they announced the worldwide tour of, or I shouldn't say the worldwide, the U.S. tour of TSO. So everybody who plays Free Money Jackpot, not only are we giving you a chance to win big money, but we're also giving you TSO tickets.
2: Yeah, it's a good time to make a new tradition with your family, maybe a date night. Make sure you know who you're taking.
3: I want somebody to get the free money jackpot on the first try.
2: Yeah. Just iconic. Like,
3: just guess it. She's the luckiest person in the world.
2: We should double it at that time.
0: You never know.
3: You never know. And if you don't guess it, like Corey said, TSO tickets. If you want to get in for this, we need your name because it starts Monday. Text money. That's money to 31011. Money to 31011.
0: Yeah. If we call your name, you instantly win the TSO tickets. It's that simple.
3: Boom.
0: And then you get a chance to play for that cash as well. Tickets on sale Friday, September 18th, by the way. That's next Friday at WIXX.

0: Just an Oreo, as Natalie likes to say. It's Teddy Swim, 721 on WIXX with Huggy, Natalie, and Corey.
1: AI has gotten a little weird, but this might be pushing it a little bit more. So I know why I've been seeing ads for this recently. but there is a type of AI right now where you can put your deceased loved one's voices in and have conversations with it. And it will talk back in the voice of your deceased loved ones. Now, I recently had a friend that passed away last week. So I don't know if that's why I've been getting these ads, because, you know, I'm interacting with our friends and we're talking about what happened and all of this. Doesn't matter, neither here nor there. But I thought, man, the curiosity in me wants to do this for someone else that I adored that passed away, just to see if it... But then I'm like, am I opening a whole can of like a... I don't want to say parasocial, but some in-depth like closure that I might want to do. But I know it's not him, but it's so realistic that...
0: To me, it would just leave you feeling like this sadness that would never be able to really be closed, because you know you're never going to be able to see them face to face and talk to them.
2: Right, and it's like, dude, you don't bring back up that trauma. I mean, you know that it's not going to be that person.
0: Actually him.
2: Yeah, so I mean, like, then you're just kind of hoping and wishing.
0: My sister did this, and this is way before AI. This was when my kids, who are now all teenagers, were just young. They were like 2, 3, 4 years old. Mm-hmm. And she had recorded, actually, my grandmother passed away when the boys were not even 2 yet. So they don't remember her. My daughter barely remembers my grandma. And she was pretty like old and sickly when she was, you know, the last few years of her life. Anyway, before she got that old and sickly, my sister had the bright idea of there is those Christmas books that would record your voice. Mm-hmm. And towards the night before Christmas, my grandmother read that entire book. So this book that was given to my kids as a Christmas present is narrated by my grandma, who they never met.
1: Which I think is beautiful.
0: Yeah.
1: And that's definitely different, because that was actually her doing an action. This is an AI person that we are giving this voice to.
2: We're giving the voice to the internet and asking them to do something like this. Somebody just texted in something good. Jen from Howard. She said, I feel like this type of AI would cause a mental break for those that are still grieving. Because the grieving process doesn't just happen. Mm-hmm. You have to go through the stages. You know, it's just something.
1: And it never leaves.
2: It never leaves, because you're constantly thinking about it.
0: Well, and here's the other thing, too. So you brought it up in terms of your friend. Mm-hmm. Natalie, like, let's say it was a close friend of yours, mm-hmm. and you felt you needed to do that. But all of a sudden, everybody in their immediate family wasn't on board with that. And all of a sudden, they got wind of it, and it somehow got to them. You know, like it's a message, or they get a text message and says, oh my God, listen to this. And they just tap on it, and pretty soon, that's their son talking to them. And it totally brings back a rush of emotions that they didn't want.
1: I would never do that. And I would hate if somebody did that to me.
0: You wouldn't, but somebody else might.
1: Maybe.
0: You know.
1: Right. I remember, so to... Hunter, my boyfriend, who passed away in 2020 in an awful motorcycle accident, that was really hard. Really hard, because it was during COVID. We couldn't do a funeral. And it was just like...
0: So you never really got closure with that?
1: Never. And the thing is the next day we were supposed to go to a funeral together for one of my best friends that passed away. And
0: yikes.
1: He asked me if I wanted to go on that bike ride that day. And I said, no, I'm really upset. Like, I just want to pack and get ready for tomorrow. And I have this like...
0: Do you have survivor's guilt?
1: I'm gonna cry about it. I have this like immense guilt constantly, where it's, what if I would have said yes? And we would have been on a different route.
0: Don't look at it as guilt.
1: And I know
0: look at
1: I can't.
0: There's a plan. There was a plan. There was a reason why you weren't on there.
1: I've been working through that. Like, I work through it a lot. But I think about, that's the first thing I thought about when I saw this AI thing. It's like, can I say all the things that I wasn't able to say?
0: Would you want this for him?
1: No.
0: Like, if somebody said, hey, we did this, do you want to talk to your ex-boyfriend?
1: Well, it's been...
0: Or your late boyfriend.
1: It's been 6 years, right? It's been 6 years. So I have done a lot of good, healthy mechanisms for me when it comes to that and comes to grief. And personally, like, you guys know, I handle death in a really odd way now, and I'm not going to go into that. But I think it just really will open up something that I won't know how to handle. And what if people that do this, they get addicted to it?
2: Yeah.
1: And then it's more so of, I was talking to so-and-so and they said this,
0: yeah.
1: Even though it's a computer. So now you have people that might not have normal stability and you're watching them and you're like, this isn't real. This is not real.
0: There might be some people that can't process it completely of what it really is and isn't.
2: Maybe I'm kind of doing this, I think. And now that I'm looking at it, that's exactly what I'm doing. So I don't really talk about this. People have asked, well, why don't I talk about my mom? Well, mm-hmm. She's suffering from dementia. It's mm-hmm. been ongoing, and that's kind of why I don't bring it up, because I don't want to slip. But now I'm just going to tell you, like, my mom is not there. Mm-hmm. And, you know, she's still my mom, but she doesn't really remember me. But every voicemail during that time, I'd never deleted. So
0: her voicemails?
2: Because, like, when you go through dementia, she kept forgetting that she was calling me.
0: Oh.
2: So and I was, like, on the show, and I couldn't answer it. So, I mean, over time, maybe that's what I am doing, you know, because I haven't deleted. There's 100 of them. I have not deleted any of them. So maybe that's kind of where they got their idea from. The thing that I want to do is kind of like Haunted Mansion. So there's the
1: like
2: the,
1: for you personally.
2: So there's the gravestone, right? There's your and you're in the gravestone is just like a floating head that's just me. And when you walk past it, it's like, what's up, dude? So it's just my white ghostly head that I could talk to people with, because I think that would be funny.
1: Okay. Huggy, you know, here's what we need to do.
0: That would be on brand.
1: Hopefully this never happens until you're old, but we should start taking videos of you now. For on your headstone, you push a button and you pop up. Hey, yo, thanks for visiting me.
2: Yo, what up, dog?
1: Oh, what up? Yo, hey, what if my B-Right Back bangers are still alive. All you have to do is text bang to 3101.
2: What if it's like I'm down there? I'm like, yo, dude, I'm down here. And it's just all echoey and then I pop out. Just kidding, I'm here, dude.
1: I can see that happening. Yeah. I can see
0: the artificial hug intelligence.
1: I can see in the future, futuristic headstones where it's a video montage. Yeah, there's QR codes now that you can do.
2: Oh, a QR code? Interesting. Yeah. And it just takes you right to the Rick Astley.
1: It's like, never going to give you up.
0: You got Rick rolled. You got you one last time. 729 here on WIXX. Anne makes a really good point on the text line about this, and we'll share that next.
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14: It'll be less windy today and we'll see a lot of sunshine. For today, sunny skies, high 76. Tonight, clear, low 54. Tomorrow for your Friday, mostly sunny, high near 80. On Saturday, chance of morning showers, mostly sunny, high near 80. And Sunday, partly cloudy but cooler, high 72. From Fox 11, your station for severe weather coverage, I'm meteorologist Pete Potoniak on 101 WIXX. Now back to Huggy, Natalie, and Corey.
0: Thanks, Pete. 54 now. It's 732 on WIXX. We had a birthday that came in here earlier, but now I can't find it. Dang it.
2: Stephanie?
0: No, it was Courtney. So Courtney in Sturgeon Bay wished Selma a happy birthday from mom and dad. Aw, isn't that nice? We were just talking about whether or not it's a good idea to have these new AI programs emulate somebody close to you who has passed away, their voice, so you can have a conversation with them, even though it's not really them.
2: Okay, so have you ever watched the TV show Black Mirror?
1: No, I haven't.
2: You would love it.
1: I know.
2: It's wild. I know. But they had one. They had an episode just like this. Mm-hmm. It was the same concept and everything. They had another episode, too, where this guy had died, but it was this girl's father, and he was just in trouble all the time. But then they kept his ghost and his presence there so he can continue to be electrocuted because he was on death row.
0: Wow.
2: Over and over again. And it was just like a way to live was just not the quality in which I would.
0: Ann says, Ann texting in saying, think about the scammer somehow getting that voice and using it in a bad way. Mm-hmm. That's one thing you got to worry about.
1: Because they do that.
0: Well, they do that with people that are living now.
1: Yes. I'm going to keep all these people anonymous because I don't know what they want shared. This one says, a part of me wants to do this for my dad who passed away 25 years ago in November, but a part of me doesn't because I don't think I'd be able to emotionally handle it. I haven't heard his voice since I was 10 years old. I have kids now and I don't think I would be able to emotionally handle talking to him. And that's a thing.
0: Yeah.
1: You don't know what you don't know in your subconscious almost if you've suppressed certain things.
0: Yeah.
1: And so bringing that up.
0: You don't know how you're going to react until it actually
1: I can't
0: happens.
1: Handle watching videos of Hunter without crying immediately. Oh,
0: Because
1: he makes me laugh so much. So I'll laugh till I cry and then I'll cry because I'm sad I won't laugh with him anymore.
0: Right.
1: So it's just, oh my God, it's so weird.
0: Aaron says AI has a tendency to say random things that might end up causing someone to be told something that could really mess them up. I 100%. Mean, you don't know AI. Sometimes it can just kind of go off the deep end a little bit and say something stupid. That would be scary.
2: That's something my dad would do, but it'd be on a cassette so I could never listen to it. He'd tell me how much he hates me. He'd tell me how much he doesn't like me and then I can't listen to it. Well, Dad, I wanted to remix this.
1: But then, you know, is it fine if you... Okay, for example, your grandma that read that book that it's now passed. People can argue, what's the difference?
2: Yeah.
1: No. Well, the difference is the book doesn't keep talking.
2: No, you can't ask the book questions.
0: Yeah, exactly. 735 on WIXX. Thanks for all your calls and texts. Happy birthday to Mary today. She'd like to remind everyone to be kind to others and say I love you to those that they love. Have a great day, Mary. Thank you for the text. Natalie, what's coming up with the hit list?
1: There's a new species of bugs that came out, and you'll never guess what pop star they named it after.
0: We'll find out after Taylor Swift on WIXX.

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2: Brought to you by our friends at Habish, Habish, and Rhodes here. Alanis Morissette said she'll be singing with actor Martin Short on a song in her upcoming holiday album. It's going to be a rendition of one of Judy Garland's classic hits. The singer said she's been recording a holiday song each Christmas and eventually had enough to turn it into a full-length record.
0: An Alanis Morissette Christmas album. Interesting.
2: You oughta open this present.
3: You oughta wrap this gift.
2: Avengers Doomsday has already made 50 million in pre-sale tickets at the domestic box office. More than 70% of the tickets sold are for Infinity Vision, which is like Disney's version of IMAX. Avengers Doomsday comes out December 18th, and they're showing Avengers Endgame September 25th.
0: With four extra minutes of footage, by the way.
4: Did you get your tickets?
0: I didn't get my Doomsday tickets yet. Here's what's driving me nuts, because I'm a Marvel nerd, so on my Facebook feed, and I click onto every one of them, there is so much AI slop that has been put out there as possible things that are going to happen in Doomsday.
2: Mm.
0: And it's hard to discover what's real and what isn't. So I have a million different like theories of what's happening in the movie in my head.
4: Got to tell you, Corey, if you asked me to go see this one as a bro date, probably won't go.
2: What?
4: Well, because I haven't really seen all of it. I saw Endgame. Is this the one after Endgame?
0: Yeah, it picks up literally immediately after Endgame.
4: Oh, then I can go.
0: So yeah, you could see it.
4: Isn't it
2: 4 hours?
4: It's the
2: one movie I'll stay awake for.
0: We did hear it was going to be 4 hours and 20 minutes long, though, which is insane.
4: Two parts would have been great.
0: Well, yeah. they have another one coming out next year called Secret Wars.
4: It's 7 hours.
2: Yeah.
4: Dang,
2: it's okay.
4: Dude.
2: I mean, we've all lived through the Titanic movies.
4: That was two tapes, though. it said, please go to other tape.
0: Yeah, next tape.
2: All right. And finally, a doctoral student at the University of California, Riverside, named 4 new species of plant-feeding insects from Australia after Taylor Swift.
0: A compliment or not?
2: Well, the name of the insects is called Swiftophilus. She's also named the bugs after Taylor because their appearance. She said, quote, Taylor Swift's iconic look is her blonde hair and red lips. These insects are pale yellow with accents of red throughout. In the paper, I referred them as blonde.
0: I don't know if Taylor Swift would take that as a compliment or not.
2: I mean, okay. Swiftophilus?
0: She's going to end up suing this woman.
2: No.
4: Swiftophilus?
2: Now she's like part of a biology.
4: Basically, they're describing her as a bug. Hey, yeah. Because the way you described it was like, oh, the only thing that was missing is she has a long back. That's it. Her back goes straight to her ankles.
2: Wow, guys.
0: Oh, that's funny. That's Natalie's Hit List. Thanks to our friends at Habish, Habish, and Rotier, National Reputation, Hometown Service.
2: Also, something fun that's happening this weekend on Sunday, if you are in Appleton, it's called September Bash at the Hive. It's at the Hive Aesthetics on Eisenhower Drive, Suite E. So what this is, my friend Allie puts us on every year, and it's to benefit Children's Hospital for the undiagnosed and rare diseases. Her daughter, Sweet Penelope, has FPIES, which stands for Food Protein Induced Enterocolitis Syndrome.
0: Okay.
2: So it's a delayed food allergy that affects the digestive system. It causes severe vomiting, diarrhea for hours after eating. So her daughter will literally go into shock every time. So she'll go unconscious, she'll be limp, she'll be gray.
0: Yikes.
2: She's one of the 5% of rare to have this. So now with her being a mom and going through this, she wants to help others and put on this benefit. And what's fun about it is it's a kids event from 9 to 11. You could bring the whole family, but from 12 to 3, she's doing piercing and tattoos, and there's all the details. Just text Hive, H-I-V-E, to 31011. It'll take you right to the events. You can get all the details there.
0: All right, that's what's happening, 743 on WIXX.
1: Here's what's on the way with HNC.
0: My girlfriend does not want me to bring her coffee at work. 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
5: 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Hey, Natalie, quick question. I wonder what Natalie thinks.
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0: My girlfriend started the new job. She loves how fast-paced the environment it is, and she's been a lot happier since she started working there. I mentioned bringing her a coffee this week, and she told me not to visit at work because it's unprofessional. She also added that since she's so new, she doesn't want everybody to think she has a clingy boyfriend. Now, I thought it would be sweet if I brought her stuff, and I also kind of wanted to check out the place. I think it's strange she would say not to visit. She works with pretty much all guys. What girl doesn't want coffee dropped off to her? My dad thinks I'm overreacting, but my brother thinks she might be cheating. I'm considering making a surprise visit anyway to just check out the situation. Is that a bad move? Why wouldn't I want to do that? Natalie?
2: Ooh, that's a tough one, actually. I could see both sides. If she did start a new job, you don't want, you know, the boyfriend to come the first week or the first day because, one, that's a distraction. You're probably onboarding. You don't want your friends and family to come to your job, depending on what your job is, too. I think it's very important.
0: Yep.
2: He can always DoorDash it to her. Like, hey, I'm going to send you a coffee. I'm going to DoorDash it to you. What do you want? That's something that Thomas does for us all the time, and it works out. But if this is ongoing, like say it's 6 months from now or a year and she's still like, no, don't come by. I don't want you to come by. I would maybe be a little sketched out.
0: Yeah, would you just drop by? Would you drop by? Do you encourage him to just drop by as a surprise?
2: I wouldn't drop by because you don't know if she's in a meeting, if she's meeting with a client maybe. She's in a project perhaps. I wouldn't necessarily just automatically go to she's cheating. Now, before anybody says something, oh, what if roles were reversed and I would say the exact same thing. If it's a brand new job, just give it a minute. Give it a minute.
3: Where's the trust? That's what I'm saying. You're right with the job, and it's brand new, and she doesn't want to feel unprofessional almost. But me personally, I would let it happen for a while. You're right. Goes 6 months down the road. Mm-hmm. I still can't drop her off a coffee. You know, maybe this was her first or second week. He wanted to drop off a coffee, but now 6 months down the road, I'm going to walk in there, traps flexed.
2: And here's my question.
3: Tank top, head butts.
2: Yes. Does he only want to visit her with coffee because he knows that she only works with all guys and that's why he wants to, quote, vet out the place?
0: Mm-hmm. It's insecure, man. It sounds like at first it was maybe an idea that he had just to be sweet, but now that she said no, it piqued his curiosity. So
2: it also depends. I'm sorry, I don't mean to cut you off. Okay. It also depends on where you work. For example, family and friends, we encourage them to stop by here. Okay, if people come here, we let them know when we're off air. We're very lenient on that, I like to say. But I think of like my ex, right? I couldn't go to where he's doing therapy and just show up.
0: True.
2: There's privacy. Yeah. And, you know, you can't go if your husband or wife is a doctor working in an OR. You can't just show up there.
15: And so, you need an extra scalpel, honey?
0: 31011. That's the Capital Credit Union text line, 31011. Or give us a call at 406-1011. Maybe you've had a similar situation like this, or you have some advice for our texter. It's a note to Nat at 750 on WIXX.

101 WIXX 753 with Huggy, Natalie, and Corey. We're doing a note to Nat today. We got a note from a young man who is in a relationship with a girl who just started the new job. He wants to deliver coffee to her workplace for her. She

0: there's other reasons.
1: Probably
0: going
1: other
0: on.
1: Reasons for
0: we
1: that.
0: Found
1: yeah.
0: out.
2: Yo, I'm trying to get tips.
1: Rhonda says, maybe I'm just different, but work is work. I appreciate the gesture, but don't come to my work. I'm there to do a job.
0: Yeah. Let's see.
2: This is a good question for you, Natalie.
0: Sure.
2: Has he brought her coffee to her previous job? So maybe he wants to continuously do that and just make his boo-boo cakes feel better, unless it's at Hooters.
0: That's a really great question, because maybe he's just that kind of guy that yeah. likes to feed her and, you know, make her day with coffee. I'm not to put myself in it, but Thomas does the exact same thing. And he would send me. And even when I lived in Milwaukee, he would send me stuff all yeah. the time. What? Why are you laughing at that?
2: This is actually adding to the story of how they met, ladies and gentlemen. Didn't know that.
1: Here's one. Do not show up at a woman's workplace. Women work very hard to establish their professional credibility. And if that is what she's asking, respect her wishes. I highly doubt she's cheating. She's trying to manage her professional life.
0: Now, if it's a thing where it changes and she's like, hey, some of my coworkers and I are going to go out for a happy hour. And he goes, oh, I got off of work early. Can I join you? And she's like, no, I don't think that's a good idea. That could be maybe a red flag.
1: A little red flag.
0: If it's constant, like she's constant. Every day is a happy hour, apparently, at this specific
1: yeah.
0: time.
1: Oh, that would be, yeah, that
2: well,
1: would be definitely
2: ponder
1: a red flag.
2: That thought. Why isn't there 23 hours of happy hour and 1 hour of sadness?
0: Well, there's 7-hour happy hour at Stone Toe, just
1: that,
0: in
1: that
0: case.
1: That is true, yeah.
2: Yeah, Rock
1: true.
2: For Relief is coming up.
0: Bailey says, I think it highly depends on her job. When I was a bartender, my boyfriend would drop by all the time with treats, but I didn't want him hanging around because you're going to get tipped more if they think you're single. But we had the trust. I'd give my boyfriends and still get extra tips.
1: I don't feel like this is a bar situation. I don't know that for sure. But Brittany says, is there a reason he immediately thinks the worst? Sounds like the history may be playing a role in that too.
0: Hmm.
2: Okay. How about this one? I bartend and I wear my ring, but I flirt with the women, not the men. So.
0: Okay. That's a trick. If there is a couple that comes into the bar, I always give the women all of my attention when I used to bartend.
2: Same.
0: One, they're way more fun to talk to. And two, if they feel as your friend and not intimidated by you, it goes by way better.
1: Oh, okay.
0: Because women are always so much harder on women.
2: Hey, yeah. Are you a swinger?
0: Hey. Hey, I'll take a pineapple juice, please.
1: Somebody said,
2: wow.
1: How is the home life since she started this new job? If she's pulling away, there's a good chance she's cheating, somebody says.
2: Yeah,
1: so they're kind of like what Natalie said. If there's more to it than just this, it might mean that it is in that direction. I would say, what's your overall call on this? Your final decision on
0: final
1: advice
0: decision,
1: for him?
0: I would say give it 6 months, because after 6 months, it might get a little bit toxic. Maybe she's innocent and nothing's happening. She just works really hard and loves her job and is a good worker. And maybe he's the clinging one that is like, I have to check in on her every single day. Or it is a situation where
2: you block him.
0: She's not being so faithful, or they both could be overreacting and everyone's just doing their own job.
1: That could be.
0: There's nothing to worry about.
1: 757, thank you for all your text messages. On a note to
0: you're
1: Nat,
0: welcome.
1: Nicole from DePere is going to play $1,000 Minute with us in about 8 minutes or so. So stand by and yell all the answers at the radio and cheer on Nicole with the rest of us.
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0: 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It's 8:05. Good morning. Sun is shining. It's about 57 degrees here at IXX.
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0: No, thank you. I have one right here. It's bulky, but I consider it a carry-on. We have Nicole on the line with us. Hi, Nicole. How are you?
3: Hi, I'm great. How are you?
0: Good, good. Where are you calling us from today?
3: De Pere.
0: Okay, and what's happening this morning in your world?
3: My kids are on the bus right now. Hi, Henry.
4: Oh, cute.
0: What's up, Henry? How
4: Hi,
0: you
4: Henry.
0: Going? Hendo, hand dog.
4: Henry's
0: how
4: is, cool.
0: How old's Henry?
3: He is 9.
0: Oh,
3: and
0: cool.
3: Scarlett's in school right now, so she can't hear us.
0: Okay, well, let's hope you win $1,000 with these 10 questions. Say pass if you don't know the answer, and we'll come back to it at the end. Nicole, have you ever played live on the radio before?
3: I have not.
0: Oh, all right. First timer. That's what we love. Well, let's. Good luck to you. Hopefully, we got beginner's luck going on here. Ready? 3, 2, 1, go.
4: Which country is known for the Great Wall?
3: China.
4: What is the name of the Cheetos cheetah?
3: Pass.
4: What is the name of the main character in the TV show Curb Your Enthusiasm?
3: Pass.
4: What decade introduced barcode scanners to supermarkets?
3: 1980?
4: Nope.
3: Pass.
4: Who wrote the Dark Tower series?
3: Pass.
4: What holiday do Americans celebrate on the third Monday in January?
3: Pass.
4: What is 24 times 12?
3: Pass.
4: Which country's residents eat more donuts per capita than any other country?
3: Belgium?
4: No.
3: Pass.
4: What is the oldest soft drink in America?
3: Coca-Cola?
4: No.
3: Pass.
4: What popular beverage was originally called Brad's drink?
3: Orange soda?
4: No.
3: Pass.
4: Which country?
0: All right. That is 60 seconds.
5: Just going to let you know, Nat, these aren't the right questions over here, so you're going to have to read them down.
4: Oh, they're not?
0: No. No, we got totally different questions than you got. Uh-huh. So you're going to have to go through them, Natalie. We have no idea.
4: Okay. Well, I think she skipped every single one, so we'll go through that. Which country is known for the Great Wall? That would be China. What is the name of Cheetos, Cheetos cheetah? That is Chester. What is the name of the main character in the TV show Curb Your Enthusiasm? Larry David. What decade introduced barcode scanners to supermarkets? That would be the 70s. Who wrote the Dark Tower series? Stephen King. The holiday that we celebrate on the third Monday in January would be Martin Luther King Day. 24 times 12 is 288. Canada is the country that eats the most donuts per capita.
0: Oh.
4: Dr. Pepper is the oldest soft drink in America. And Brad's drink is now called Pepsi.
0: That was the original name. Wow. All right. Well, there you go. Thank you so much for playing today, Nicole. We appreciate you
3: Thank you.
0: And have a wonderful day in De Pere, okay?
3: Thank you, too. Bye-bye.
0: Yep. See you up. Oh, she was fun. 8:09 on WIXX. 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
1: Huggy asked, what if?
2: Natalie said, ooh, I love that.
1: Corey said, please stop.
2: HNC is on WI.

0: I think Sunday night's going to be a good night.
1: It
0: 101
1: is.
0: WIXX.
1: Because we are going to be at the Packers watch party over at Titletown.
0: Yes.
1: It's going down. It's going to be a huge show.
2: The watch party.
1: It's not a watch party. It's the watch party.
0: The official We're all Packers. Be there. Yeah, the official Packers watch party. We're excited to be part of it. I feel like they kind of did this because they couldn't quite coordinate the concert they usually do before the season. So they're doing this watch party at Titletown.
1: Well, they didn't think they had enough time because last year Flo Rida didn't show up. Basically,
0: no,
1: that wasn't the kickoff show.
0: That was like 3 years ago at Titletown.
2: Whoops. I wasn't even here yet.
0: No, you weren't. But that was that was late. Wait, but we're not going to wait much longer for Sunday because it's going to be here before we know it. And we're inviting all of you to come down and join us and all your fellow Packers fans to cheer on the team. They have a gigantic LED high-definition screen at the bottom of Aaron's Hill to watch the game. Huge speakers. It's going to be so much fun.
1: No speakers. Me and Natalie are just doing commentary the whole time.
2: The whole time.
0: Yep.
2: Wayne Larrivee, watch out.
0: Go sports. Actually, I wonder if they'll get Wayne and Larry's feed in for that. I mean, or they'll do the TV feed. Hard
2: maybe.
0: To say.
2: Oh, who knows?
0: Well, either way, it'll be good. And we'll be there because beforehand, there's going to be live music. There's going to be a ton of prize giveaways, some Packers alumni you can meet. There'll be a Q&A with them on stage. I get to host that, so that'll be kind of fun.
1: Mm-hmm. There's so much stuff.
2: Well, and we're giving away a Packers jersey at the WIXX tent, so make
0: multiple
2: sure.
0: Multiple Packers jerseys.
1: Not just one. Multiply.
2: So make sure you come stop by and say hi. The party is all starting at 11:25.
0: Yep.
2: All right.
0: And it's all
2: there.
0: Free Sunday at Titletown. If you want more details, text party to 31011. There'll be food trucks. There'll be, of course, lots of beverages available as well. And it's only supposed to be like 72 and sunny. So it's going to be perfect weather on Sunday to both be outside and cheer on the green and gold with your Packers station. Coach LaFleur joins Larry McCarron this morning at 8:50.

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2: Ladies and gentlemen, the host of the Glizzy Wars, who made his TV debut on Good Day Wisconsin on Sunday, it's the one and only Huggy back in the studio.
3: Big shout out to Emily for having me on.
4: She's
3: because
4: lovely.
3: Because I don't know why she let me on, but I was very, very good. So I did it three times. The first one is the one you posted, and you're like, I just recorded it and I'm posting this up. Because, like I said, first time on the television out here in my homeland of Northeast Wisconsin. Because the first time they didn't even put me on. They just put Corey on because they had no idea what I was talking about.
2: Yeah, you were so out there.
3: Yeah, it was weird. So that was awesome. So it pulled some people in. The first day, I didn't understand why we had the first day of the Badgers tailgate, because it was very slow down there at the beginning of the day.
2: Well, because it was Saturday. It was the day before the game. It seemed weird that they wanted to push that, especially with all the events happening in downtown Green Bay.
3: 100%. So 2 days of the Glizzy Wars.
2: So, I got a quick question, though, because Huggy hosted these on stage outside Stadium View. You had a different costume, a different hot dog costume on.
3: Mm-hmm.
2: Either day, did they provide you with two different costumes?
3: Two of them. Well, actually three, depending on which one I want. During the contest, there was no way I would, be in the heat with the big hot dog costume that I wore on TV. They just had a different one that looked like a turtle shell.
2: Wow.
3: So I had that one on stage just because it was more comfortable to jump around in. So first day was okay. The Badgers took the win against Notre Dame.
2: Tell me about the guy with the bucket on his head.
3: Oh, Buckets? He's super awesome. So, Buckets didn't want to do it, but we needed one more person the first day. So, he popped up. He's a homie of the show. He had a bucket hat on, so I had the whole crowd chanting, Buckets! Buckets! And when he came the next day on Sunday, he stood right up front. Everybody was like, what's up, Buckets? Yo, so he has to legally now change his name to Buckets on his driver's
4: Heck
3: license.
4: Yeah. What a cool nickname.
3: Yeah.
2: There was one point in the interview yesterday where I believe you said, she asked, let me see if I can pull it up because I have the audio right here.
3: Mm-hmm.
2: Because Emily asked you something on TV and your response to her question was a different question that had nothing to do with anything. Let's see if we can hear it back, because I was like, that's totally on brand.
3: Secondly, it's three.
2: Okay, this is what it was.
5: How many did they get?
2: Okay, so here it is.
5: How many did they get in there?
3: First of all, have you ever seen a hot dog do the robot? So if you watched all three segments, I did a different dance move each time.
2: So you started doing the robot. Yes. So there's Huggy on TV. After she asks him a question about how many hot dogs they eat, he starts doing the robot.
3: Mm-hmm. So the following time I was on, I did the Macarena. And the last time I did the disco dog. So
2: wait, what's the disco dog?
3: I was just in a hot dog doing the disco.
2: Oh, the disco.
3: So,
2: yeah,
3: I mean, the first one was awesome. I loved Emily. And
2: you could tell she was super entertained about you.
3: When she hit me up, I was like, me? Me?
2: Are you sure?
3: So the final day of the Glizzy War, this one was awesome. It was packed. My girlfriend came. My future stepdaughter came. So people were on the rail. And Kinley, her daughter, has never seen me do something like this before. So
2: she's never seen her future stepdad at work.
3: I felt like it was freaking spring break up in there, dude.
4: Bruh.
3: So we had two teams, like I said, and they each had to eat three hot dogs apiece.
2: And it went down.
3: Yes, it went down the line. So it was technically waterfall. Now, second day, I'm looking for people in the crowd to be on the Badgers team. And I look for beautiful college ladies. Just pick me, pick me. I'm like, no way you guys want to do this. They got up there. They crushed.
2: No way.
3: Really?
2: Until
3: the last hot dog.
2: Oh, no.
3: Now, the last hot dog, there's three. It's a lot of hot dog. It's a lot of meat. They're
2: and
3: all
2: you're eating
3: beef.
2: Them fast.
3: Fast.
2: You could they dip them in water?
3: You could do whatever you want as far as
2: water
3: and condiments.
2: Was there water?
3: There was water if you wanted it.
2: Okay.
3: So, I mean, but they're big hot dogs, all beef. Nathan's hot dog's pretty good. So it comes down, these four girls, they're doing great. Now they're competing against, they're neck and neck close. gets down to the last girl. She's eating her hot dog. Last hot dog. Now, I want you to think about this. She's full.
2: Oh, no.
3: She bites into it. And she's got a little tiny piece left. A lot of them were taking the wieners out and just eating the buns at the end. That's what she was doing. She slammed the wien and was eating the bun. So it's coming down. Now, the girl on the Notre Dame side of it comes down to the last. Now, I watched her eat the first two hot dogs.
2: So this is down to the last down hot dog tied. It was tied.
3: This girl in the Badgers had this much. And I'm talking
2: probably like 4-inch, 5 inches?
3: Maybe 3 inches. It's 5 inches to you.
2: Of the wing?
3: No, of the bun.
2: Okay.
3: So she's just nibbling on it because I think she was getting cocky or full. I can't tell. Gets down to the last girl of Notre Dame. I've never seen a girl eat a hot dog faster than this. Notre Dame ended up winning. Oh my God. The upset of the crowd. And that, dude, the upset of the crowd was so... There was not a Notre Dame fan in the crowd. There might have been some tricklers, but it was straight up red.
2: Yeah.
3: And these people were so upset about it that they... I thought the Badgers had already lost.
2: Yeah.
3: So it was... So here's the kicker. I'm telling everybody goodbye, saying thanks, giving my shout-outs. And I watched the girl that won... run past me.
2: Oh, no.
3: Sprinting past me on the stage, holding her mouth.
2: So she goes coming back.
3: Goes around the stage to the back of the stage, throws up at me. Dude. So I was like, well, she's disqualified. The Badgers win.
0: Your bill's called.
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12: We have a couple of beautiful days ahead with a lot of sunshine. For today, sunny skies, high 76. Tonight, clear, low 54. Tomorrow, for your Friday, mostly sunny, high 80. Saturday, there's a chance of morning showers, otherwise becoming mostly sunny and a high near 80. From Fox 11, your station for severe weather coverage, I'm meteorologist Pete Potoniak on 101 WIXX. Now back to Huggy, Natalie, and Corey.
2: All right, thanks, Pete. It is 60 degrees here in Green Bay at WIXX. Coming up on 8:30. What's up with the hit list, Natalie?
4: Well, a new species of bugs was just discovered, and it's named after a pop star. We'll get into that next.
2: We'll find out which one after Teddy Swims.

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1: 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New music from Audrey Hobart. It's called Sue Me, and she is Gracie Abrams' bestie, by the way. It's 8:35 with Huggy, Natalie, and Corey.
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0: By our friends at Habish and Rhodes here. What bug is this pop star named after? We'll get into that. But first, Alanis Morissette said she'll be singing with actor Martin Short on a song in her upcoming holiday album. It's going to be a rendition of one of Judy Garland's classic hits. The singer said she's been recording a holiday song each Christmas and eventually had enough to turn it into a full-length record now. I'm here for that.
1: What about you?
3: Yeah.
1: I wonder if she's going to like rock out or if she's going to be like way chill on it.
3: Does she sing Zombie?
1: No, that's the Cranberries.
3: Okay,
0: yeah.
1: She sings out You Want to Know, Ironic.
0: Jagged Pill, I think it was.
1: Jagged Little Pill was the name of her album.
4: Jagged Pill.
0: Something like that. Avengers Doomsday has already made $50 million in pre-sale tickets at the domestic box office. More than 70% of the tickets sold are for Infinity Vision, which is like Disney's version of IMAX. Avengers Doomsday comes out December 18th.
1: So apparently the end of the movie, this is what the producer said of the movie, that he said that it will leave fans hanging and in very high anticipation for the next movie, which is supposed to be out a year from there.
0: So it's going to make them mad at first.
1: So kind of like Infinity War left us hanging for Endgame, this really leaves us hanging even more for the next one, apparently.
0: Are you excited for it?
1: Oh, yeah, totally. There's so many different fan theories that I've heard that might happen or might not happen, and it's going to be crazy. I know. There's one about Thor that really excites me.
0: Okay. Yeah. We'll see if it comes true.
1: You? Yeah, he does.
4: He just
0: a doctoral student at the University of California, Riverside, named four new species of plant-feeding insects from Australia after none other than Taylor Swift. The name of the insects is called Swiftiphilus. Swiftiphilus.
1: Swiftiphilus.
0: She also named the bugs after Taylor because of their appearance. She says, Taylor Swift's iconic look is her blonde hair and red lips. The insects are pale yellow with accents of red throughout. In the paper, I refer to them as blonde. Here's my thing. Do these students just get to name these bugs and they're named like that forever?
3: Yeah. Why not?
1: I don't know.
3: Who named a toaster? Mr. or Mrs. Toaster? What do you think about that? Microwave? Dress?
0: Man.
3: Dumb names.
1: I wonder what Taylor thinks of these.
0: I don't know. I would be honored.
3: Does she need any more things named after her or in her career?
1: Any more popularity?
0: Yes. You
1: apparently
0: go, girl.
1: She does. So it's all about the bugs. That is on Natalie's hit list. Thanks to our friends at Habish and Rotier, National Reputation, Hometown Service. Hey, if you remember sitting in front of your TV watching cartoons as a kid, stick around. We got a fun game you can play along with next on IXX. I know.

0: Update.
1: Olivia Rodrigo on 101 WIXX. It's Huggy, Natalie, and Corey.
2: Hi.
1: 8:41. Let's have some fun, all right?
3: 8:41. Let's have some fun.
1: Let's play a little game here, okay? Huggy versus Natalie. This is called the Name That Cartoon Character game, okay?
0: Oh, man.
1: So if you homies listening were one of those kids that sat down in front of your TV maybe on a Saturday morning. But a lot of these cartoons are actually newer cartoons. I will give you that. But there's a few old school ones in here as well. I'm going to give you the quote. You got to tell me the cartoon character that quoted this quote.
0: This is going to be hard.
1: Okay. And your name is your buzzer. Your name is your buzzer. So don't just shout it out. Huggy versus Natalie. We'll start off with this one. You ready? To infinity and beyond.
3: Natalie. Huggy.
1: Natalie.
0: Buzz Lightyear.
1: Correct. Quicker than me. That's all, folks.
0: Natalie.
1: Natalie.
0: The piggy.
1: What is his name?
0: What's his name?
1: What's his name, Huggy?
2: Porky.
0: Oh, yeah. Porky Pig.
1: Huggy gets that one. I'm ugly and I'm proud.
2: Huggy.
1: Huggy.
2: Huggy.
1: You're not wrong on that one.
3: Hey, it's a cartoon character.
1: That was Fat Muppet Huggy 6 months ago.
3: Chonk.
0: Chonk.
1: Anybody? I'm ugly and I'm proud.
2: Dang.
0: I don't know.
2: Huggy.
0: I'm trying to think of the ugly.
1: Huggy, what do you think?
2: Elmer Fudd. Ugly and I'm proud.
0: I'm ugly and I'm proud.
1: Who said I'm ugly and I'm proud? Cartoon character.
2: All I can think about is Corey.
1: Oh.
0: I don't know.
2: Who
0: either. Is it?
1: SpongeBob SquarePants.
0: Oh.
2: He's not that ugly.
0: Cute.
1: He's cute, though. I know. Some people are worth melting for.
2: Huggy.
1: Huggy.
2: Sylvester.
0: Oh, Natalie. Olaf.
1: Olaf from Frozen. You've never seen Frozen,
3: have
1: you?
3: How was I supposed to know that?
1: That's a good movie. You should watch it. And Olaf kind of steals the show in that movie, in my opinion. He's
3: People
1: the funniest.
3: Say I sound like him.
0: Sometimes.
1: Oh, really?
3: Yeah. Whatever, Gad. What is it?
1: Yeah, Joshua Gad.
3: Mm-hmm.
1: He does a great job with that. Ready?
0: Mm-hmm.
1: Fish are friends, not
0: Natalie.
1: Huggy. Natalie.
0: Bruce, the shark from Finding Nemo.
1: Good job.
2: Jesus. I thought it was Dory.
1: Float like a Cadillac, sting like a Beamer.
2: Huggy.
1: Huggy.
2: Oh, I didn't. I thought that was Muhammad Ali, but.
1: Float like a Cadillac, sting like a Beamer.
2: What?
0: Is it, okay, Natalie, is it the fox from Zootopia? Oh.
1: All right. Think about that. Float like a Cadillac, sting like a Beamer.
2: Johnny Bravo.
0: From the B movie.
1: No.
0: Oh,
1: think
0: what?
1: About it. Float like a Cadillac, sting like a Beamer.
0: Okay, what's.
1: What are those things?
3: What cars? One of
1: yes.
3: One of them is cars.
1: What's his name?
3: It's Lightning McQueen.
1: Yes.
0: Lightning McQueen.
1: Do the monkey with me. Do the monkey with
0: Natalie.
1: Me. Natalie.
0: Johnny Bravo.
1: Sometimes a baby's got to do what a baby's got to do.
0: Natalie.
1: Natalie.
0: Boss Baby.
1: No.
0: What?
1: Sorry. Sometimes a baby's got to do what a baby's got to do. Think of another famous baby cartoon. Cartoon baby.
2: Baby. Baby Huey.
0: Baby from Family Guy.
1: No, not
2: Stewie.
1: Not Stewie, no.
0: Is it an appropriate cartoon?
1: Yeah.
0: Hmm.
1: I mean, probably was your guys' era, too.
0: Rugrats. Tommy Pickles.
1: Yes, Tommy Pickles. And finally, phenomenal cosmic powers, itty-bitty living
3: Huggy.
1: Space.
3: Huggy.
0: Oh.
3: Powerpuff Girls.
0: No, Natalie, the genie from Aladdin.
1: Yes.
3: I didn't do good. I don't watch these cartoons.
1: Natalie is the winner.
3: I have friends.
1: That is another edition of the Name That Cartoon Character game here on IXX.
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0: 101 WIXX 850 with Huggy, Natalie, and Corey. Before we get to Coach LaFleur with Larry McCarron, the cat was let out of the bag yesterday. As you know, we've been telling you about the free money jackpot. We're going to try to give you a bunch of money starting on Monday, and it was also going to go along with concert tickets.
1: Should we tell them again?
2: I think we should tell them.
0: Let's do it.
1: It is TSO! Awesome show that I haven't seen yet, but will be going with my girlfriend because everybody's super excited. It's not that I didn't want to go. It's just that I was probably intoxicated and want to go home.
0: Probably. Maybe. Now you don't have to worry about that this year. November 19th, they just announced it's going to be at the Resch Center again. Two shows, 2:30 and 7:30, Trans-Siberian Orchestra. Here's how you win. You win tickets just by playing the free money jackpot.
2: That's it.
1: Nice. Oh. So all you have to do is text money to 31011, Corey. Yep. Are you right?
0: Yep.
1: And then you got to give us your name because Monday, 8:40, we're going to be hollering out. You can take a guess. If you get it on the first try, boom, and you get the money. If you do, if you don't, you get TSO tickets.
0: Yeah.
2: Either way, there's a winner. And if you don't call us back after we call you in 15 minutes, then we're taking caller 11.
0: Yeah, because every time we need a guest on that free money jackpot, it's all thanks to our friends at Bud Light, by the way. But everybody who plays the free money jackpot five times a day, starting Monday, is going to win Trans-Siberian Orchestra tickets. It's that simple. So we're giving you money and an awesome experience to talk about for years and years to come with TSO at the Resch. So get us your name. 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It's 8:52.
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5: Hey, everybody. Welcome to the season opening edition of Drive Time with Coach Matt LaFleur. I'm Larry McCarron. And Matt, you guys have been hard at work since July. But when the regular season starts, it's just different, isn't it? The focus, the tone, the sense of urgency, it's go time.
6: Oh, absolutely. I think, you know, there's a long buildup for week one. And so there's a lot of excitement around it. And it's fun to go out there and compete when it really counts.
5: Change of quarterback for the Vikings, Kyler Murray, and you've faced him before. Now, he's had some ups and downs, but I find that tool set a little scary.
6: Oh, yeah. He's got the ability to extend a play and make plays with his legs, and he's got a heck of a supporting cast around him when you're talking about guys like Justin Jefferson, and they've got a ton of receivers. Their O-line's really well put together, so it'll be a good challenge for us.
5: Listening to you talk about Jonathan Gannon, it sounds like you could not be more pleased with what he's brought to the party.
6: Oh, he's done an outstanding job. His football acumen, his ability to articulate to the players and get them to go out there and play a certain style and hold people to high standards.
5: 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And Matt, of course, you also have a new special teams coordinator in Cam Acord. And according

0: Well, we'll catch you off guard. And that's when you really got to trust your training, trust your rules. You got to be disciplined in terms of your focus. It's a very tough environment to go in and play. We can't have pre-snap penalties. But I'm looking forward to the challenge. It's always an awesome environment when you're going to play at the Vikings place, and our guys are excited for it.
1: Thanks, Matt. Best of luck this week, and here we go. And that's Drive Time with Coach Matt LaFleur. Thank you for listening.
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Nelly on WIXX. This is Mara on the mic, and I keep forgetting that we had a short week this week with Labor Day. That was on Monday, so a Friday is just around the corner. Hallelujah, around the corner right now. 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
1: Oh, it's beautiful. 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
0: Yeah, yes it is.
1: But I thought the old lady dropped it into the ocean in the air.
0: Well, baby, I went down and got it for you.
1: Aw, you shouldn't have.

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WIXX. That's Green Day. My name is Mar, and I want to make you a winner. So if you want that too, well, then stick around in just under 6 minutes. We're playing 10 o'clock trivia for your chance at today's prize. But until then, it's Zara, Midnight Sun.

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1: And you could be walking away a winner if you call in with an answer to the trivia question today. 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And now this is from the man's perspective, okay? So make sure you think on it. 920-406-1011. What do 73% of men think makes them more attractive to a woman? Call me if you know it.
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0: o'clock trivia on WIXX. Mara and Will made it through. According to this poll, 73% of men say that this makes them more attractive to women. What are you going with today?
1: Probably their job or their income.
0: Oh, yeah. I mean, you know, like, especially if you're trying to build a life together, you kind of both want to have a good, sturdy income. But I hope that's not all they're there for, okay? I hope personality trumps all over that, right?
1: I agree.
0: So I'm sure that's one of them, but not quite for this one. So 920-406-1011. Give me a call again, okay?
1: Will do. Thanks.

0: According to a poll, it said 73% of men say this makes them more attractive in the eyes of a woman. But that's according to the guys now. And Amy is on the line calling from Nina. Why don't you go for it, Amy?
1: Confidence.
0: And I think having confidence is like the number one key. I know some guys out there, they're not usually, you know, conventionally attractive, but they just have the best kind of personality and exude all this confidence that like they pull all these girls. And I'm like, you go, man, you got this.
1: Yep.
0: Yeah. And they're usually like the funniest guys too, but not quite. 920-406-1011. Take your hand at 10 o'clock trivia on WIXX.

0: They say 73% of men say this makes them more attractive to a woman. It's 10 o'clock trivia, and Sandy is here. What's your guess, Sandy?
1: A beard.
0: A beard. Call that the man's makeup, if you will, because I swear they turn into a completely different person when they grow one. I like seeing those videos on the internet where a dad shaves his beard for his kids for the first time, and then they totally freak out. It's just so funny.
1: For sure.
0: For sure. And hey, for sure, you are making yourself a winner today.
1: Oh, thank you.
0: Yeah, hey, you're headed to go have some fun playing some games at Mole Casino in Crandon. $25 in free play and $25 in food and beverage for tickets are going to you. So you can go have some fun.
1: Oh, thank you very much.
0: Hey, and thank you so much for giving me a call. Who made you a winner today?
1: WIOX.

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3: Here's another Northeast Wisconsin construction update. With always changing lane closures, lane shifts, and ramp closures, it's always important to stay up to date. 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

0: All American Rejects. It's 101 WIXX with Mara, and I got Carrie on the line. How you doing on this fine day?
1: Good. I tried to call in because it was the same answer, but I wanted to tell you, my dad used to only shave half his mustache for us, and then it would be a funny thing for us kids.
0: Oh, okay. You're talking about the 10 o'clock trivia question. 73% of men say a beard makes them more attractive to women, but are we talking like one side has something on and then like the other half wouldn't?
1: Correct. And he did that for a whole weekend. He went to church like that. You know, and it was funny because, you know, how many dads are really going to do that, walk around public?
0: Oh, no, that takes some confidence and some courage, what I was talking about earlier. That's what makes a man out of him, huh?
1: You know it.

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14: Here's another Northeast Wisconsin construction update. With always changing lane closures, lane shifts, and ramp closures, it's always important to stay up to date. Lots of commutes can be affected, and it's always better to be in the know so you can plan accordingly. 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You can also get in on the update emails by texting UPDATE to 79489. 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And stay safe on the road.
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IXX. My name is Maren. Did you get to see the new Apple iPhone Duo yet? It's like their new foldable smartphone. It looks cool, I guess, but my only qualm with it is, though, it folds side to side instead of folding up and down. So slamming it angrily like a flip phone is out of the question. Literally the only reason why I think I'd buy it, too. WIXX.

Chapel Roan on WIXX. This is Marin. I hear Bay Beach may begin some major upgrades getting started as early as next year already. And I got the full scoop for you after Miley in about

0: A new grant could be bringing something new to Bay Beach sometime or getting started early next year. Originally, I guess the plan was to have like a wildlife viewing platform over by Bay Beach, but money went over budget on that one. So now they're instead putting in some more paved shoreline trails going from 950 feet all the way to 3,700 feet, wanting to connect the park to about Renard Island there. And though they do say the viewing platform and the beach are off the table, they still have the beach on the back burner. Still no plans for it just yet. But it is kind of a bummer, but good for me, because then, you know, I can walk off on my calories after scarfing down all that park food. And yes, it is that much of a problem for me. WIXX.
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15: Here's another Northeast Wisconsin construction update. With always changing lane closures, lane shifts, and ramp closures, it's always important to stay up to date. Lots of commutes can be affected, and it's always better to be in the know so you can plan accordingly. 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

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But before we get into it, here's Olivia Dean, Man I Need.

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5: 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Written in just 30 minutes in a small apartment in London. Here's KT Tunstall. Suddenly I see IXX.

XX Retro Lunch. Won him his second consecutive Grammy back in 2003 for Best Male R&B Vocal Performance. Written by Pharrell Williams, originally supposed to go to Michael Jackson, believe it or not. Now closing it out, it's Karen White, The Way You Love Me, IXX.

0: A whole bun of fun awaits you celebrating the home of the hamburger at this year's Burger Fest in Seymour going down at Saturday, September 19th. And WIXX, we're all going to be there kicking off the day at 8 a.m. with the Bun Run 5K at 11. There's going to be a parade with tons of other things to see and do, including the ketchup slide, which I'm most excited for this year, plus live music, food, and just a grand old time. So if you're trying to go, you could text Burger, B-U-R-G-E-R to 31011, and I'll send you all the info from WIXX.
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Sex with Zed, Maren Morris, Zed and Gray on WIXX. My name is Mara. This next artist here, he recently got two MTV Video Music Award noms this year on the 27th. One for a home wrecker and one for this one right here. It's Somber, My Body Isn't.

you're into thrifting, well, you know very well you can find a lot of diamonds in the rough. It's Mara on WIXX, and that includes this girl from De Pere. She just found something thrifting with her dad recently. Pretty much uncovered a piece of local history. You can find out what after these next two songs. First, it's AJR, IXX. I get up.

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1: Her name is Melody, and she's a history buff from De Pere, doing a little bit of thrift shopping with her dad recently when she came across a tattered up cookbook for about $7, she said. So she goes ahead and buys it, and a good thing she did, because it turned out to be a collector's dream. It's called The Community Cookbook, a collection of recipes from the people of Green Bay 103 years ago. You can text book to 31011 to see it. Here's Melody talking a bit about it.
2: The really old busted up cover, I guess, stood out to me, along with the fact it was a community cookbook from Green Bay and also published in De Pere.
3: The cookbook is from a group at St. Patrick's Church and dates back to 1923.
4: General collections of cookbooks, especially usually through women's groups, we probably have some that are older. In fact, I know we've got some that are older than 1923.
1: And there are tears and rips, some pages missing, but still tons of recipes in there, even a section specifically called quote unquote for the housekeeper. So you can check it out yourself. Again, book to 31011. She's sharing the pages on the Green Bay subreddit as people ask for them. So definitely take a look. Maybe try out a new recipe from Green Bay's past.
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Nikki Yor and Daisy. It's WIXX with Mara. And I was scrolling through the interwebs and found this list of things you could do with a toothpick. Because it turns out, more than just picking teeth, try these out for size. Clearing a clogged shower head, unlocking the bathroom door, or how about cleaning out your phone's charging port? I think I'm going to start calling it the Swiss Army Knife of Wood, though I think I'll be the only one who's doing that.

KXX. This is Mara. In less than 6 minutes, I hear that they're the coveted Stanley and Owala water bottles that were oh so popular. Well, they're getting the boot this year because there's a new brand that's currently taking over social media, coming all the way from Australia. I'll tell you about it then. But first, Benson Boone.

They're saying there's a new hydration king in town, and it's a brand called Frank Green, making waves on social media right now. The guy who owns it, though, his name is Ben, so don't let the name fool you or nothing. But he launched it in 2013. They're based out of Australia, and I know you're asking, well, why are they worth the $50 that it costs to buy it? Well, they boast customizable colors, triple wall insulation, and a fresher taste. You can text BOTTLE, BOTTLE, to 31011 if you want to see it. Just a normal looking water bottle with a bunch of pastel colors, but I gotta be honest, they're all starting to look the same to me. Like, if it keeps me hydrated, that's good enough for me. WIXX.

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1: If you could name a school, what would you name a school, Mara?
2: Ooh, the school.
1: Just the school.
2: But the is in big letters, like so, in big fancy font.
1: News out of Oshkosh, you can put in a bid to name the new middle school that's going to open up in the 28-29 school year. So I'm an Oshkosh resident, so I've already put in my votes. Do you want to hear what
2: I do.
1: I don't know what to name the school, so I just said Schoolie McSchool Face. I hope that they pick it, but you can actually vote.
2: Can I vote on it? Yeah.
1: The Oshkosh Area School District website. I don't know if you have to be an Oshkosh resident. Preferably, maybe you should be.
2: Well, I'm going to infiltrate it no matter what. I'm going to vote for it.
1: Mara's just going to put in the school.
2: The school, but in big letters, Hayes, in fancy writing. I'm telling you, it works.
1: What, in like cursive?
2: Yes, exactly.
1: I don't think the kids these days know how to read that.
2: Oh, no.
1: IXX, here's Taylor. Uh-huh.

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1: This is Kid Laroi on WIXX. 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

Mars and WIXX. Hayes, a Maryland woman is very lucky. She won $150,000 by just doing this with her lottery numbers. She's been using the same lottery numbers for 2 decades straight. Finally paid off $150,000 after buying 3 tickets for, Maryland's bonus match 5. That was the drawing yesterday. And she was shocked. She won all 3 tickets, won $50,000 each, which just goes to show persistence is key. Not with my password of password 123, though. That doesn't work. Shawn Mendes.

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1: WIXX's junior sports reporter Bex joins Hayes Thursday afternoons to break down the NFL along with his picks. 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
3: Here's another Northeast Wisconsin construction update. With always changing lane closures, lane shifts, and ramp closures, it's always important to stay up to date. 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

0: name's Arthur in WIXX. If you like shiny new gadgets and you're just like me and makes horrible financial decisions, the new iPhones got announced yesterday from Apple. So they got the new iPhone 18 Pro coming out next month, and then also a new iPhone, the iPhone Duo, which is kind of a foldable phone, not like a Motorola Razr kind of foldable. It's like a passport looking thing. It's so good. It's so cool. I'm going to be buying it and making a horrible decision doing so. But I want to talk about old tech that you still have lying around in your house. Believe it or not, I own a reel-to-reel machine. Now, the problem is I'm the worst person to own a reel-to-reel machine because I don't own any tape and I don't know the first thing about using it. It's almost kind of like a rotary phone in my eyes. I have no idea how that works. 406-1011, I want to hear from you some old tech that you still have lying around or old gadgets that you still won't get rid of. Do you still have the DVD-VCR combo player hooked up in the TV? 406-1011, I want to hear about the old tech you still have.
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1: This is NSYNC and WIXX talking about the old tech you have lying around in your house that you just don't want to get rid of. 920-406-1011. 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
2: I have 3 VCRs, yet they all work, and I have a bunch of Disney and just old movies that we used to record. That you could put the tape over the little spot that you broke off to not record over anything.
1: I remember the old commercials where it would be like, oh, the Disney vault. And, you know, we're putting the movie back in the Disney vault. I'm guessing you just own the whole vault at this point anyway.
2: Right, pretty much. But yeah, I got a special edition of, I believe it is, Snow White.
1: Have you ever looked at like how much it like, it's worth?
2: I don't know.
1: According to eBay, $5. You get $5.
2: I paid 20.
1: Actually, no, here we go. Here's one. A mint one, 1994 VHS, $5,000 on eBay right now is what they're going for.
2: Leave that to my grandchildren.
1: Yeah, it's the heirloom.

0: 365 on WIXX. I'm Hayes. We're talking about the new iPhones being announced yesterday, and it made me think about old tech that you still have lying around the house. 920-406-1011 to chime in. Old tech that you still hang on to. Edwin texting into 31011 has the OG Game Boy. And Edwin, if that's the one that my mom sold in the rummage sale for $10, can I have that back, please? I'm still mad about it. 406-1011. Brenda, what do you guys still have in the house that's old tech?
1: Still have a home phone.
0: Like a landline?
1: Yeah, landline. And my mom uses it every day.
0: Actually, you know what? My mom still has the landline at home, and she refuses to get rid of it.
1: Keep telling my mom, I'm like, you should just use your cell phone, because one of these days, the landline's not going to work, you know?
2: Yeah, but then you got to change your phone number on everything.
0: It'd be more funny if you guys still had a party line up there in O'Connell.
1: Yeah.
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19: 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The Nichols Rural Fire Department's open house celebration. Saturday, September 12th from noon until 6. Corner of Highway F and Crawl Road in Nichols. 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

0: Noah Kahan and the Great Divides on IXX. My name is Hayes. I'm going to sound like your parents right now. You don't need a new one. Yours works just fine. We're talking about old gadgets and old retro things that you have lying around that you still have and you're not going to get rid of. 406-1011 or chime in on the text line at 31011. Old stuff you still got lying around. Amanda texting in. The Super Nintendo, the Nintendo DS, and the Nintendo 64. I got them all and they're all working. 406-1011. Dennis, what's something you still got lying around?
1: All right. I got actually two of them. I have the old Atari.
0: Like the 2600 with the joystick and everything?
1: The original one.
0: Okay.
1: And an old stereo since I had it when I was 14 years old. AM, FM, cassette.
0: All right, so dope.
1: All in one.
0: So not only can I come over and listen to our radio station at your house, but we can also play a mean game of Pong. You're on, dude. I'm going to whoop your butt.
1: Yeah.

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0: Thanks so much for listening to IXX today. 920-406-1011. Hi, Harvey. What's up, dude?
1: Are you looking for anything that's outdated that you still keep around?
0: Yeah.
1: My wife.
0: Didn't upgrade to the newer model, huh?
1: Her rear bumper's kind of...
0: Oh, and she keeps you around for nostalgia, or do you just come with a lifetime warranty?
1: Wow!
0: I love it. I love it.
1: Really?
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2: 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I'm gonna hit this city. Before I leave, brush my teeth with a bottle of Jack. 'Cause when I leave for the night, I ain't coming.

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Your chance to win a Neato stress toy. Is it a stress toy or is it a fidget? I have some coming now. Being sent to the radio station. I thought I got scammed. Not gonna be honest. But I got the tracking notification today, so they are coming. I got three coming your way. We'll play for a chance to win one of those Neatos coming up in like 5 minutes. Audrey Hoper's on now. It's called Sue Me. IXX.

0: good Charlotte, WIXX. My name is Hayes. Let's play. I got a Nito coming to the radio station next week. I got three of them. I heard two of them are maybe a little rare. One is a jellyfish Nito, one is a pizza one, and then I just bought a normal one, which I thought I got scammed for. But it is coming. I got the tracking notification. So, if you want to win and qualify to win one of these Nitos, call me at 920-406-1011 to play Think Fast today. 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

0: It's Taylor Swift. WIXX, I'm Hayes. For a chance to win a Nido toy, call me at 920-406-1011. We're playing Think Fast today. Who's this?
1: Carrie.
0: Ready to play?
1: Sure.
0: We're playing Think Fast, so we got to spell out the word Nido. For example, if I said, give me a shoe brand that starts with N, what would you say?
1: Nike.
0: Yep, all right. 30 seconds on the clock, coming down in 3, 2, 1. Here we go. A movie that starts with N.
1: Ninja Turtles.
0: A cartoon character that starts with E.
1: Elmo.
0: A band that starts with E.
1: Eminem. Well, that's not a band. Yellow.
0: Yeah, sure. A TV show that starts with... Oh. Time's up.
1: Oh, thank you.
0: Thank you for playing.
1: Bye.
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0: is Morgan Wallen and Tate McRae. WIXX, I'm Hayes. We're playing I Need a Neato at 920-406-1011. Chance to win a Neato toy that I bought on Temu. 406-1011, who's this?
1: This is Ivy.
0: Hi, Ivy. Where are you calling from today?
1: Up here.
0: Mom, what's your name?
1: Anna.
0: All right, Ivy. You and your mom get to play this today. We're going to play Think Fast for a chance to win a Neato. Are you ready?
1: Yeah.
0: It's coming down in 3, 2, 1. Here we go. A first name that starts with N.
1: Nikki.
0: A job that starts with E.
2: Electric.
0: A holiday that starts with E.
1: Easter.
0: A car brand that starts with D.
1: Durango.
0: A drink that starts with O.
1: Orange juice.
0: An animal that starts with H.
1: Hippo. Horse.
0: Yeah, there we go. I'll take hippo. Let's go, guys. You did way better than like a lot of other people. Congratulations. You're in to win one of these Neatos that I have coming to the radio station. Congratulations.
1: Yay! Now,
0: I have the jellyfish one, I got the pizza one, and then I have the regular just square one. Which one are you feeling?
2: Probably the jellyfish.
0: That's the popular one. Everybody says that one. Okay. All right. Well, hey, I will get your info, and I'll call you next week if you're one of the winners, okay?
1: Okay. Thank you.
0: Who loves you?
2: WIXX.

0: SWIXX Hurling Clark Law Firm traffic alert. Seeing some major delays in Green Bay, I-41 northbound after the Shawano Avenue or Highway 29 exit. There's a crash right after that exit, closing down the right two lanes. That's what's causing those delays for you in that area. Just keep in mind of that. I-41 northbound just after the Shawano Avenue, Highway 29 exit. Those right two lanes blocked due to a crash. If you want alerts right to your phone, just text the word traffic to 31011 to sign up. Thanks to Hurling Clark Law Firm and IXX.
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0: 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Now, getting a knee or hip replacement can be kind of scary. What are some of the fears that some of your patients have before it?
5: I think one of the big things people fear about when we talk about, you know, replacing their hip or their knee is that they're going to lose function and not be able to do the things they like to do. But people are still able to do quite athletic things after they have a knee or a hip replacement.
0: What are the most common reasons patients see you?
5: Overuse. You know, someone's kind of doing, you know, their activities that they usually do, but they're not giving themselves enough break kind of in between those activities.
0: And what are some of the warning signs that people shouldn't ignore?
5: If you get mechanical symptoms, and that's just kind of a technical term for catching or locking, is something we really worry about. And swelling is something that I try not to have people ignore.
0: So then what would you tell someone to do now to keep their hips and their knees healthy?
5: I really try to remind them to stay active and keep strength around their hips and their knees. Motion and stability of the joints can actually prevent pain in itself.
0: Thanks, doctor. 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

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Some Hayes. 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

0: Paul Smith and IXX, if you're looking for one of those neato toys, I managed to get three of them coming to the radio station. And so every day this week around 3:30, your chance to win and qualify for one of the three. 406-1011, you know, you didn't get a chance to play. You still want to go? Or do you want to do it?
1: Hold on, I got to go get my daughter.
0: Oh, yeah, go get her.
1: Carly!
0: Carly, get over here!
1: Hello!
0: Hi, Carly! All right, you got to help your mom play. You got 30 seconds. I will give you 6 prompts. We're going to spell out the word neato. The name of the game is Think Fast. Are you ready?
1: Yeah.
0: Coming down. 3, 2, 1, here we go. A food that starts with N.
1: Noodles.
0: A school subject that starts with E.
1: English.
0: Something in your fridge that starts with E.
1: Egg.
0: A drink that starts with D.
1: Dr. Pepper.
0: A bird that starts with O.
1: Owl.
0: And a city that starts with H.
1: Hortonville.
0: Yeah, there we go! You're qualified for a Neato. I got 3 coming to the radio station, so you'll be one of 3 if you get selected, okay?
1: Awesome!
0: Hey, now which one are you thinking? Okay, so I got an octopus one, I got a pizza one, and then I have a normal one coming. So, Carly, which one is, like, your favorite?
2: Just the regular one, please.
0: Okay, all right. I like it. I think they're coming in around Monday, so I'll give you guys a call and let you know, okay?
2: Sounds good.

0: 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That song could score you a 70-inch 4K smart TV, Beats headphones, or an Apple Watch Series 11. All you have to do is tell us which songs you like and which ones you're not feeling so much. Take the Big Rewards Fall Music Survey for your chance to win some of these awesome prizes. 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

0: Jason Mraz on WIXX. When you were a kid, did you get away with a lot of things, the bad things that you did? Because, like, nowadays, right? Like, 360 family group chats, you know where you are at all times. Get this, a 10-year-old from Tennessee just got away with stealing his mom's car and driving it around town. Mom parked outside of the elementary school to run paperwork inside and left the car running with her kid in it. She comes back out, both are gone. And a witness said the car backed out recklessly, jumped a curb, and took off. So cops found the kid in the car a mile away, parked in the family garage where it had bumped into the refrigerator. The boy told officers that he drove home after an argument with his mom. Now, this is why the kid got away with it. When the officers arrived at the home, they found out that dad had an outstanding wire fraud warrant and then arrested dad, and the kid got in no trouble at all. So dad didn't get away with anything, but the kid did. I want to bring it on to you today at 406-1011. What is something you got away with as a kid? You can't get grounded now, so you might as well just admit it. 406-1011 to chime in, or text me at 31011. What is something when you were a kid you got away with?
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0: have our own Pink Pony Club on WIXX. Hayes, we are talking about things that you got away with when you were a kid. Way easier to do it back then. 406-1011. Hi, Clay.
1: I couldn't get away with nothing. I was an only child. Literally nothing. Nothing. Everything was my fault.
0: When you're the only child, there's nobody else for them to look after.
1: That's what I'm saying. I wish I would have had a brother or sister. I could have been like, yeah, so-and-so did it, but nope.
0: Wait, what did you get caught doing?
1: Oh, man. I don't know. I can't talk about it on the radio.
0: Sneak it out. Did you sneak out a lot?
1: Yeah.
0: And every single time come home and mom's in the armchair with her arms crossed and she looks disappointed in you.
1: So the bedroom that I had a balcony on it, and my parents had a brick style house that had like raised edges on it. So I could just like literally scale down the side of my parents' house. She would lock my bedroom door from the balcony so I couldn't get back up on there, and I'd have to go to the house.
0: Now, would they stay up and wait for you?
1: Yep, my mom would. She'd be like, so, did you have a good night? She'd be like, don't forget, you got to go to school tomorrow.
0: I'm not mad. I'm just disappointed.

0: Natasha Benningfield on IXX. What did you get away with when you were younger that your parents never found out? They can't ground you now.
1: I see you side-eyeing me.
0: 920-406-1011 if you want to chime in. Mara from the Middays is in here,
1: yes,
0: too.
1: Yes, sir.
0: Now, Brittany, what did you do?
1: Oh, gosh. So I had told my parents that I was about 16 or 17 years old, and I had told my parents that I was going over to my friend Jillian's house in Pulaski at the time. And instead of doing that, I ended up going all the way down to Milwaukee to hang out with my friend Elise. Instead, spent the whole entire weekend there, drove all the way back up, and they didn't know a thing.
0: You're grounded, Mara. You're grounded.
1: I'm 26 years old.
0: You're
1: I'm not a
0: done.
1: Child anymore.
0: How dare you? I'm calling your mom. I want to hear from you. 406-1011. What did you get away with when you were a kid? She left.

0: Larson, IXX. My name is Hayes. We're talking about all the things you got away with as a kid. You never got caught and your parents never found out. 406-1011 if you want to chime in. Hi, Callie.
1: Let me tell you. snuck out to multiple parties. There was once a time where we snuck out until 4 a.m. and we were just driving around Green Bay. Hopefully no one finds us out via radio, but I actually used to take money out of my stepdad's wallet.
0: Oh, you were bad.
1: Hold on. It was never a lot. It was like $20 to $40 at a time, and I always made sure it was like right after he went to the ATM. He had a lot of cash in there. He never knew. Never knew.
0: Your parents aren't listening right now, are they?
1: I really hope not.
0: Mom, Dad, you didn't hear a thing. You didn't hear nothing.
1: Okay, well, I confessed all the partying and drinking to my mother already because what is she going to do? I'm 27. She can't touch me. Never confessed the money thing, though.
2: They say the holy water's watered down, and this town's lost its faith. Our colors will fade eventually, so if our time is running out, day after day, we'll make the mundane a masterpiece. Oh my, my, oh my, my love, I take one look at you, you're taking me out.

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0: Talking about the things you got away with when you were a kid. 920-406-1011. Skylar, where are you calling from today?
2: I was a very boring kid, and they didn't expect me to do anything. And my parents were divorced, so I told them that I would go to the other parent's house, and I would actually get on a plane and go visit my boyfriend in Canada.
0: What? You went to... What? Oh, my God.
2: I was 17, and they got me a passport a couple months earlier, so I would just go to Canada.
0: Wait, how did you convince them to get you a passport?
2: We had gone on a trip separate from this.
0: Oh.
2: And, yeah, and so I had my passport, and then my online boyfriend happened to live in Canada, so I would just get on a plane for the weekend to go visit him. They never found out about it. I did end up telling them a couple years ago, and they were more concerned for my safety, but, I mean, I lived to tell the tale. Okay.
0: Online boyfriend didn't end up, like, you know, dismembering you, so you're good.
2: No. I lived. Barely by
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0: WIXX Hurling Clark Law Firm Traffic. Expect some delays I-41 northbound in Green Bay as you're trying to get off on the Velp Avenue exit. Just right before the exit, the right shoulder is blocked due to a crash that they're cleaning up right now. Again, that's I-41 northbound as you're about to hit the Velp Avenue exit. Expect some delays trying to get off on that exit. Text TRAFFIC to 31011 to sign up for traffic alerts right to your phone. Thanks to Hurling Clark Law Firm and IXX.

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0: WIXX Hurling Clark Law Firm traffic alert. Right lane is blocked on 41 northbound after Sampson Road. That's near Abrams area in O'Connell County. Thank you, Katarina, for calling that in. Expect some backups and delays in that area. That's 41 northbound in O'Connell County after the Sampson Road exit. That right lane is blocked due to a crash. Keep over to the left. Text traffic to 31011 to sign up for traffic alerts right to your phone. Thanks to Hurling Clark Law Firm.
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with Olivia Dean on WIXX. As the Packers kick off the season in Minnesota this weekend, we all get to party and kick off at Lambeau, right outside of Lambeau, at Titletown for the official watch party. It's happening on Sunday, starts at 11:25. You get to watch the game right outside of Aaron's Hill on a big LED screen. Live music, food and drinks, chances to meet Packers alumni and more. And then plus, we'll be giving away some Packers jerseys at our WIXX tent. If you want all the info, text the word PARTY to 31011 and I'll shoot it right over to your phone. That's PARTY to 31011.

0: The WIXX Hurling Clark Law Firm Traffic Alert. Expect some standstill traffic over the Leo Frigo I-43 northbound. Just past East Shore Drive exit, the right shoulder and lane is blocked right now due to a crash as they're cleaning that up. Expect those delays. I-43 northbound over the Leo Frigo, that right shoulder and lane are blocked due to a crash. Text traffic to 31011 to sign up for alerts right to your phone. I'll send them right to you so you'll know before anywhere, anything that you run into. That's traffic to 31011. Thanks to Hurling Clark Law Firm and IXX.
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9: Here's another Northeast Wisconsin construction update. With always changing lane closures, lane shifts, and ramp closures, it's always important to stay up to date. 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

That's the script on WIXX. My name is Hayes. We're your Green Bay Packers radio station. An update on the Josh Jacobs situation. He was in court today in Brown County. Josh Jacobs is set to pay a $1,000 fine, but no jail time. He pleaded no contest to battery and criminal damage to property, with those charges stemming from an altercation with his girlfriend in May. He told the court he takes full responsibility if he completes counseling and avoids contact with the victim over the next year. That property damage charge will get dismissed. Jacobs is staying on the NFL commissioner's exempt list while the league is still reviewing the case. The Packers are going to take on the Vikings to kick off the season this Sunday. Pre-game 1 o'clock, kickoff at 3:25 with Wayne and Larry on the call on your Green Bay Packers station, WIXX.

It's Maroon 5, Cardi B on WIXX. So not only are you winning free cash, you're also going to win Trans-Siberian Orchestra tickets. Just announced they're kicking off their tour again in Green Bay November 19th. If you want to get into win starting on Monday on WIXX, get registered for free money jackpot thanks to Bud Light. 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